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1: 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If your heart is going like that, put the cup of coffee down and go and see a doctor immediately. It is not normal. 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We got Nick Kershaw coming and Teddy Swims suffering with being Mr. Know-It-All now. 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
1: 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It's Just Keep Watching, Tate McRae. Not the same as when Netflix asks, are you still watching? Yes, I am still watching because I have no life. It is Bo today. We've got Ella Langley locked and loaded. The epic stuff from the Foo Fighters, though, next at Wave 96.5.
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0: Dave, 96.5. It is Bo today with the Counting Crows. Now, if you want to get to the Origin, Lindell and Crammy's Origin or Bust is back, but you're not going against your mates this time. This time it's a busload versus a busload. Okay, flying direct from Sydney, overnight accommodation, Gold Reserve tickets to State of Origin, Game 2 at the MCG, and you will be getting on a bus. One of the two buses is just going to do a lap around the block. The other one is going to get you to the game. It is Lindell and Crammy's Origin or Bust, thanks to the NRL and Gateway Automotive, the home of Kia in the Illawarra. 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Next up, Marty Garrick's new stuff.
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0: Wave 96.5, it is Bo today. We're coming up to news time, then Miley Cyrus is lined up. Hey, you. Younger you. Somebody who would love to have a chat to their younger self is the woman who was caught on Kiss Cam by Coldplay. Come out upon my seas, curse me, stop, but you know. And shockingly, she said Chris Martin has not reached out to her since that event. I fail to see where he's required to do such thing. He didn't force you to hook up with your boss in public. 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
11: Partly cloudy, top of 21 today. Dave Clark with the 11 o'clock update. New South Wales police asking for our help to find a woman reported missing from Queensland who may be in the Albion Park rail area. Rebecca Lee Hong, age 23, last seen in Bankstown at about 11 a.m. on Saturday, June 6. She may be travelling in a white Isuzu D-Max ute with Queensland Rego Becker. Anyone with info should call Crime Stoppers on 1-800-333-000. Photo and details are on the local news page at wavefm.com. .au and on Facebook. The PM's opened up about his call with the head of Apple, whose CEO, Tim Cook, is crediting Australia's social media ban for some of the tech giant's new parental controls. Anthony Albanese telling the ABC it's a significant breakthrough.
12: This major global company saying we are going to take action to give parents more power to acknowledge the fact that the devices that people are using are having a harmful impact on young people.
11: Young Indigenous people at risk of entering the justice system will be given stronger support through locally led initiatives. Wollongong MP Paul Scully says one will see New South Wales government funding for the Coomiditji United Aboriginal Corporation.
13: So the program that Coomiditji will run as a result of this nearly $300,000 in funding is a program for at-risk Aboriginal youth who are already at risk of justice involvement or have involvement with the police or the courts.
11: An opening day for passengers at Western Sydney International Airport has been locked in. Comes 15 years after planning, 7 years of construction, with the first flight departing on October 25 for the Gold Coast. Minister for Infrastructure and Transport, Catherine King, telling the ABC freight operations will kick off in July.
14: Qantas freight will be flying out as of the 26th of July. It'll be a slow build-up for the airport. That is what we've planned to do. But obviously, with any airport, there is a change to the circumstances that people are experiencing.
11: Also today, the PM continues to leave the door open to extend the fuel excise relief past the end of the month, and figures relating to the performance of Wollongong and Shell Harbour hospitals have been released.
15: Don't miss out. Huge savings on floor and window coverings now at Warilla Carpet Court.
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11: Queensland coach Billy Slater doesn't want the Game 1 Origin loss to New South Wales to mask his side's efforts. Queensland will look to force a series decider at the MCG next Wednesday. He's told NRL 360 there's plenty to build on.
17: You don't want to throw the baby out with the bathwater, and you want to go after that part of the game as well. And I think traditionally, you know, games 2 and 3, both teams have improved. You know, we're chasing that little bit of improvement, but before we chase that improvement, we've got to make sure that we're hitting those standards.
11: Shell Harbour football star Caitlin Ford has scored on her 150th appearance for Australia, with the Matildas winning 3-1 over Mexico at the Western Sydney Stadium overnight. The scoring for the Aussies opened in the 22nd minute with Alana Kennedy, followed by an own goal by Stephanie Barrera. Ford's strike coming in the 70th minute. Commentators saying the home side were greatly improved after their loss in Newcastle to Mexico on Saturday night. And Nick Kyrgios has claimed a second singles win since 2022. The Aussie tennis star's back in action after being plagued with injury, taking out the world number 36 at the Stuttgart ATP Tour event. He says it's been something of an emotional return. We'll check Wave 96.5 weather next.
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11: Partly cloudy today, top of 21, pretty much the same for Thursday, Friday as well. Right now it's 20 in Warrawong on Wave 96.5.
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0: Guy Sebastian, Get It Done on Wave 96.5. Well, Australian artist Rachel Farham said that she only has one love song on her debut album. She reckons she had to include one happy song or else everyone listening would have been feeling very hopeless about love by the end of her album. I'll play that for you in a couple of minutes. It's Deep End, and make sure you stick around because in less than 15 minutes' time, I'm going to be calling out another name, somebody whose bill I want to pay. It is all thanks to Community First Bank. 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

0: 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Hello, it's Amy filling in for Dino, who's off sick today. 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
0: Well, that 10 minutes is up, and that means Chris Wilcombe from Tullamba. I am so sorry, but we are not able to pay your water bill of $312.85. 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

0: 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Then we're into the flashback lunch, and I've got some bangers lined up for you today, including this one by the Psychedelic Furs. Some Ben Folds in the mix.
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6: Hey there, Saskia Channing here with you. Police have made an arrest over a fatal stabbing in Wollongong almost a year ago. A 28-year-old man passing away in hospital 6 days after the alleged attack at a Crown Street unit last August. Investigators executed a search warrant of a Wollongong address yesterday, taking a 41-year-old man into custody. Inquiries are continuing. A high-speed e-bike crash in Dapto has left a man fighting for life in a Sydney hospital. The rider in his 50s hit a curb before being thrown into a tree on Byamee Street around 6:30 last night, then airlifted to St George in a serious condition with head injuries, where his condition's today been upgraded to critical. Police are calling for anyone with information or CCTV or dashcam footage to get in touch with Crime Stoppers. The Prime Minister hasn't completely ruled out extending the fuel excise relief past the end of the month. That relief has allowed motorists to save about 32 cents a litre, with the cut also reducing the GST revenue flowing to the states. Anthony Albanese has told the ABC they're yet to make an assessment.
7: But this is a changing situation. The government has done our best, and I think we've achieved better than most considered.
6: And state funding's been rolled out to support at-risk young Indigenous people, helping steer them away from the justice system. Wollongong MP Paul Scully says the Coomadoochee United Aboriginal Corporation will receive a funding boost.
8: A trained peer worker will work with those young people to make sure that they're in a much stronger position to make sure that they're not going into a lifelong career of in and out of the justice system.
9: Warrigal Blinds and Security Doors. 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
6: The Blues have arrived back in Origin camp on the New South Wales Central Coast ahead of Game 2 next week. All eyes on Mitch Moses as he races to the clock to prove his fitness following the hamstring injury that ruled him out of the Origin opener. Blues forward Hudson Young says he appears to be tracking well.
10: I think he'll be training a little bit, full train on Thursday from what Mitch has said, and yeah, hopefully he's my half and he'll be ready to go.
6: And New South Wales and Gillaroo's rep Keely Neitz is set to stay at the Chooks for at least one more year, the former Corrimal junior inking an extension with the Roosters through till the end of 2027.
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9: 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Weather.
6: A shower or two across the Illawarra today, chasing tops of 21 degrees. More rain tomorrow, 20 degrees the top. Friday, partly cloudy, also with tops of 20. Right now it's 21 degrees in Helensburg and 22 in Dapto on Wave 96.5.
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0: Hello, it's Amy taking you through your afternoon on Wave 96.5. It is Flashback Lunchtime, taking you back, letting you relive all those memories. And let's get it started with a huge song from the 80s. It's from a band from London. They were thinking about calling themselves the Europeans or RKO, but settled on the Psychedelic Furs. Honestly, what could be a cooler name than that? Here they are right now with Love My Way on Wave 96.5.

0: Headless Chickens, Cruise Control on Wave 96.5, wrapping up today's flashback lunch. Well, poor old Somba, he really cops it. A lot of criticism for being a Nepo baby. And apparently this all stems from his dad, Andy Booze, who runs a massive event production company. And there's a lot of high profile ties to the entertainment industry and a lot of celebrities mixed in with that as well. But I've got to say, he became successful after going viral on social media. So that's got nothing to do with his dad. So I'm going to say no, he's not a Nepo baby and he is very talented. I'm going to play him for you in less than 5 minutes with Undress.
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0: 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I'm in a couple of minutes for you. 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
1: 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We are a couple of minutes away from 1 o'clock. That means Saskia in with all the latest news next. And then more of the Illawarra's best music on the way with Milky and Morgrav. 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
13: Hey there, Saskia Channing here with you. An e-bike rider is fighting for life after a crash in Dapto. The man aged in his 50s hit a curb at high speed and was thrown into a tree on Byamee Street around 6:30 last night. He was airlifted to St George Hospital with serious head injuries, his condition now upgraded to critical. Police are urging anyone with information or dashcam footage to contact Crime Stoppers. Detectives have made a breakthrough in a fatal Wollongong stabbing investigation almost 12 months on. The 28-year-old man died days after the alleged Crown Street unit attack last August. Police arresting a 41-year-old man yesterday following a search of a Wollongong home. Investigations continue. The Prime Minister has responded to the latest developments in the Middle East, with the US launching retaliatory strikes in response to Iran shooting down an American helicopter. Anthony Albanese telling the ABC he's worried
0: about the human impact, of course, that comes with war, but also the economic impact that is having a massive effect on the global economy.
13: The New South Wales government stepping in to tackle growing bed block pressures across Illawarra hospitals. Nearly 166 beds are now tied up with patients waiting on aged care or NDIS placements, up from 121 just a year ago. Wollongong Hospital has seen a sharp increase from 9 to 26 patients. A new state strategy aims to ease the strain by boosting home care, discharge planning and community health support. And Woolies has confirmed plans to outsource part of its workforce to Asia. Exact numbers haven't yet been revealed, but hundreds of roles across IT, finance and HR are expected to be affected. The supermarket giant says the move is aimed at cutting costs and improving efficiency. Consultations with its 10,000 corporate staffers are due to get underway today.
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13: Dylan Lucas says making his State of Origin debut is a dream come true. The Knights star has been named in the New South Wales starting side for Game 2 in Melbourne. The Albion Park product says he's pinching himself.
5: Still in a little bit of shock. I don't know if it's sunk in yet, but yeah, so excited. When I found out this morning in that meeting, I sort of had to take a second to realise what had happened, but yeah, I'm that excited.
13: And a new-look Dragons side is set to launch its New South Wales Women's Premiership campaign this weekend. The 21-player squad features a wave of young talent stepping up from the Tasha Gale ranks alongside experienced names. They'll host the Bulldogs at Cogra on Saturday.
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4: 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Weather.
13: A shower or two across the Illawarra today, chasing tops of 21 degrees. More rain tomorrow, 20 degrees the top. Friday, partly cloudy, also with tops of 20. Right now it's 22 degrees in Thirroul and in Lake Illawarra on Wave 96.5.
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0: 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Well, Justin Bieber is heading into the realm of audio. He has just posted some pics on his Instagram of some really cool futuristic alien-looking speakers. There's some big ones, some small ones, and part of an over-ear headphone. They're all stamped with Skylark Audio, which is his fashion label. And so far, we've got no prices on these and no release date, but it looks like these prototypes will be coming out very soon. He's a great businessman. He's up in a couple of minutes for you with his latest track, Speed Demon, on Wave 96.5.
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1: 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Lyndall and Crammy's Legends Club, looking to reward and highlight kids in our region that are doing positive things for others. 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Maybe

0: 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Mick in the chair after all the latest news. 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All thanks to Community First Bank, banking that puts members first. And he'll have more of the Illawarra's best music on the way for you as well with Hozier. Take me to church, hours, like a dog at the shrine of your life. And some Alex Warren. My loneliness left the room the second that you walked. 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
13: Hi there, Saskia Channing here with you. Investigators have officially laid charges almost a year on from a fatal stabbing in Wollongong. A 28-year-old man died in hospital days after the alleged attack at a Crown Street unit last August. Police raided a Wollongong home early this morning, arresting a 41-year-old man. He's now been charged with murder as well as larceny and a number of traffic offences and has been refused bail. A 30-year-old woman's also been arrested in Nowra today in relation to the incident. Police are appealing for information and or vision following an e-bike crash in Dapto. A rider aged in his 50s is in a critical condition in a Sydney hospital today after clipping a curb and being flung into a tree on Byamee Street around 6:30 last night. Anyone with CCTV or dashcam footage is urged to contact Crime Stoppers. Concerns are growing for a missing Queensland woman who may be here in the Illawarra. Rebecca Lee Hong was last seen in Bankstown on Saturday morning after travelling from Rockhampton a week earlier. The 23-year-old may be in a white ute with Queensland rego Becca and could be in the Albion Park Rail or Campbelltown areas. Also making news today, the Prime Minister's paid tribute to AFL legend and MND fighter Neil Danaher at his state funeral in Melbourne. Anthony Albanese, among thousands at the MCG service, paying tribute to Neil, who passed away at the age of 65.
14: Neil Danaher was a hero. When confronted with an adversity that most of us simply cannot imagine, facing odds that could not be beaten, Neil chose to fight.
13: And accused Bondi Beach gunman Naveed Akram's been formally charged with another 19 offences. The 24-year-old is now facing almost 80 charges in relation to the December shooting that claimed 15 lives.
4: Warrigal Blinds and Security Doors. 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
13: Blues players are confident Mitch Moses will take his place in next week's Origin clash at the MCG. The star playmaker has been given till Thursday's training session to prove his fitness following the hamstring injury that ruled him out of Game 1. Forward Hudson Young says he should be fine.
15: Seems that every camp at the moment is a concern for Mitch, but he'll be fine. He'll get through training and ready to roll.
13: And Keely Nitsa is staying put. The Roosters extending the NRLW star through to 2027. The former Coromel Cougars become a cornerstone of the side since 2023, playing a big role in consecutive grand final runs.
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4: 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Weather.
13: A shower or two across the Illawarra today, chasing tops of 21 degrees. More rain tomorrow, 20 degrees the top. Friday, partly cloudy, also with tops of 20. Right now it's 21 degrees in Bulleye and 22 in Albion Park on Wave 96.5.
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16: 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If it's yours, you got to call me within 10 minutes to claim the cash. Like I said, though, that's at 2:30. We've got tunes to play, including Doechii, Matchbox 20, and this from way back in 2013. It's Hozier. 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Oh.

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1: Don't you what it is on Wave 96.5? What is it? It's Mick driving you home and playing the Illawarra's best music. I'm on a little bit early, helping out, and I'm helping you out too. I have double passes all this week while I drive you home to the Good Food and Wine Show. How I'm giving out? You just got to call up, have a wine, and I'll send you off to then have a wine. Chantel from Albion Park Rail called up yesterday.
2: Oh my God, at the moment, geez, you wouldn't believe it. I'm actually in the drive-thru trying to get my dinner and it's taking so damn long.
1: Oh no.
2: Like, I've got three cars ahead of me. I've ordered a cheeseburger meal. It isn't even for me, it's for my dog. And he's sitting here looking at me going, can I have my burger now?
1: Yeah.
2: Like, he's having a whinge too.
1: Yeah, that's fair. 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
2: Oh, thank you so much. That's awesome.
1: Just like that. 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Fallout Boy, this ain't a scene. It's an arm race. 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

0: 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It is Mick playing the Illawarra's best music. And the time is up. 10 minutes just like that. We've got someone on hold. Is it our lucky bill paid recipient?
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3: This is Envy Bramble.
0: No way! The Envy Bramble with a disgusting electricity bill.
3: It is.
0: How honestly are you getting charged $428.70? Do you live in like a big place or something?
3: I live in a one bedroom apartment. Well, technically two, but basically one bedroom.
0: Is the second one a study that doesn't have a window or anything, so you can claim it as a second bedroom, but it's not legally one?
3: It does have a window, but it's got like one outlet and there's no built-in wardrobe like in the main bedroom or anything.
0: Right, okay. So it's technically a one-bedroom. And how? Sorry, Envy. How are you paying $428.70 for electricity? That's absurd.
3: The last one was over $500.
0: What? What are you doing?
3: I don't know what I'm doing because I don't use my aircon very much. I turn on my lights off. I try and be good.
0: Is it one of those situations where you're in an apartment and you all just get lumped in together and it gets divvied out or something?
3: No. Each individually, I think it's the connection charges to where I live.
0: Oh, that is ridiculous. Envy, you shouldn't be paying that sort of bill for electricity. But two, we will pay for it. $428.70 coming your way.
3: Oh, that is amazing.
0: You can submit yours. It could be absolutely any bill at any price. 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It's all thanks to Community First Bank. Go and discover Community First Bank, a member-owned bank since 1959, paying another bill after 5:30 right here on Wave 96.5, so you could be just like Envy from North Wollongong. Cha-ching!
3: Amazing. Thank you so much.
0: All right. You enjoy the rest of your day, Envy.
3: Thank you. Bye.

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1: 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What's crack-a-lackin'? 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
13: 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First with the Illawarra's traffic.
14: And while looking good between Haywards Bay, Mount Lucy, both ways behind the airport, getting busy Albion Park, Terry Tongara, Oak Flats, but traffic building. Southbound, New Lake, Engines Road, Pioneer Drive. Good run, Bulleray Pass and Coast Road, The Rule, with Memorial Drive busy both ways at Taroji Road, Taroji. 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Fantastic Furniture's biggest end of financial year sale is on now with selected sofas, beds, dining, kids and more at 40% off. T's and C's apply. That's less traffic on Wave 96.5, the Illawarra's best music.
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15: Hey there, Saskia Channing here with you. A breakthrough for police in relation to the fatal stabbing of a man in Wollongong last August.
16: Detectives have executed a search warrant in Wollongong this morning where they've arrested a 41-year-old man. He's been brought to Wollongong Police Station where he's been charged in relation to the murder of the young person.
15: Detective Acting Superintendent Glenn Broadhead there. A woman's also been arrested, the 30-year-old taken into custody in Nowra just before midday. The Prime Minister is hopeful that Iran and the US will keep a ceasefire in place. That's despite reports that America struck Iran this morning after a chopper was shot down in the Strait of Hormuz. Anthony Albanese telling the ABC he's worried about the human and economic impacts.
17: We want to see a de-escalation because of the impact, not just in the Middle East, but we're a long way away, but we're impacted here each and every day.
15: Hospitals across the Illawarra are under pressure with bed block cases continuing to rise. Dozens of patients remain in wards while waiting on Commonwealth-funded aged care or NDIS placements. Wollongong Hospital alone has seen a big spike, 26 patients currently waiting, up from 9 this time last year. The state government's now working to boost at-home care, allied health support and discharge planning to help ease the backlog. And thousands have turned out at the MCG to celebrate the life of AFL legend and MND fighter Neil Danaher. Danaher's been remembered as an inspiration to all and a wonderful husband and father. There wasn't a dry eye in the house when Danaher's grandson paid tribute to his pop.
18: My pops was strong, brave and courageous, and I hope I can be like him when I grow up. I miss you, puppy. Play on.
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15: Knights star Dylan Lucas will make his debut for the Blues in next week's State of Origin showdown. The Newcastle forward's been elevated from 20th man straight into the New South Wales starting lineup. The former Albion Park junior says being able to play alongside the likes of Nathan Cleary is a dream come true.
19: It's a bit of a pinch me moment to be playing outside of Nath. It's going to be good fun and I can't wait to get out there and even just train this week and start building those connections.
15: And the Hockey Roos squad's been revealed for the upcoming FIH Pro League series in Europe. Gerringong product Grace Stewart named in the 22-player squad, travelling to the UK for next week's matches before heading to Belgium the following week for Stage 2.
0: Harrigan Ford Yalla, the Illawarra's number one Ford dealer. Wave 96.5, weather.
15: A shower or two across the Illawarra today, chasing tops of around 21 degrees. More rain tomorrow, 20 degrees the top. Friday, partly cloudy, also with tops of 20. Right now it's 20 degrees in Corrimal and 22 in Shell Harbour on Wave 96.5.
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1: Thank you, Saskia. Let's do it. Hello, it is Mick here to drive you home. Big show on the way. Plenty of prizes to be given away. And this hour, I just want to do some shout-outs. Some good old-fashioned radio shout-outs. You know, you call up, you shout-out whoever you want. Could be a loved one, could be a business, could be some random you just met today. All right? We'll do shout-outs all on the hour on Wave 96.5 next.

0: 96.5, The Great Divide. You got Mick driving you home, playing the Illawarra's best music and just doing some good old-fashioned radio shout-outs, hey? Yeah, I'm inspired because last week on Thursday when I was broadcasting live, Albion Park Shopping Village, for my shopping trolley shove-off, I met a lovely listener. I may have forgotten, but I'll never forget her. I believe her name was Karen. She came on down. She wasn't even a part of the shopping trolley shoving. She just wanted to see it all and say hey. And also, tell me something very, very sweet. She has Wave 96.5 on all day long in the house when she's not there. The reason being, her dog loves it. Little PJ, a Maltese Shih Tzu. Just loves to have voices on in the household. And I went, Karen, that is the best I have ever heard. So I just want to shout out you, little PJ. You're a good little boy. Hopefully you haven't done a poo on the rug. And I know what you're thinking. Mick, PJ's a dog. That's all good. I have translated it. Woof, woof, woof. Woof, bark. Rough, woof, woof. Let's not stop at PJ, though. 4275-1965. Who do you want to shout out? It could be anyone. It could be a teacher from school today, kids. It could be someone you work with. It could be a loved one. Maybe it's a business. The barista this morning was just the nicest person you've ever met and you just want to give him a bit of love. Or could have been just a stranger that you bumped into and you just want to thank them. Shout them out right now. 4275-1965. Don't forget, calling up, getting involved in the show. I could be shouting you some dinner. My end of week shout, a $100 voucher. All thanks to Checho's in Wollongong. Could be yours. Come Friday, you can celebrate your next event at Checho's Wollongong. It's the Illawarra's Party HQ. Book online or via Instagram now. So 4275-1965. Call up and give someone a shout out. 4275-1965.
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1: 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But also there, it continues. Linda Lynn Cramie's Legends Club, looking to reward and highlight kids in our region that are doing positive things for others. We're going to meet another legend and induct them into our club tomorrow. 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Just when I

0: now. Jimmy Eat World, the middle on Wave 96.5. You got Mick driving you home, doing it all thanks to the legends at the Alto Group. Oh, my system's frozen. I had the wording right here. There we go. Stock clearance sale. It's on from the 11th to the 14th of June. That's tomorrow. Southern Classic Cars, Coromel Street. Don't miss out. And don't miss out on your chance right now to shout out anyone in your life. Could be a loved one, could be a stranger, could be a business. We're doing shout outs. First up, we're going up Mount Kira. We've got Becca. How are you, Becca?
1: I'm good, thanks. How are you?
0: Good. I'm doing well. We're shouting people out, but it's not you who wants to do the shouting out.
1: No, it's my son. I'll put him on.
0: All right, beautiful.
2: Hi.
0: Hello. What's your name?
2: My name's Abel. I just want to give a big shout out to my dad.
0: Oh, bless you, Abel. Why do you want to shout out your dad?
2: Because he's been working very hard and getting home late so he can have enough money to get us birthday presents.
0: Oh, Abel, you've got a Dad of the Year contender right there. He's putting in the hard yards so you guys can be happy on your birthday. When's your birthday, Abel?
2: 28th of August.
0: 28th of August, so a couple more months to go. How old are you turning?
2: Eight. And my sister has her birthday on July.
0: Oh!
2: But I don't know what day.
0: Right, okay.
2: She
0: but
2: also wants to give a big shout out to Dad, too.
3: Can't talk, she's 2 years little.
0: Oh.
2: Yeah, but she knows. She's turning 4 this year.
0: She's turning 4 this year. Well, Abel, a big shout out to your dad, okay? He is an absolute legend.
2: Thank you.
0: I love it. Keep the shout outs coming. 4275-1965. Let's go to Susan in Lake Illawarra. How are you, Susan?
4: I'm really great. Thanks for asking.
0: Good. Who do you want to shout out, Susan?
4: I want to shout out my bestie friend, Jess. She is not only my work colleague, but she is a really, really great friend and has been there for me through quite a lot over the last couple of years. I lost my mum. And I just really wanted to say thank you to her, on air, of course.
0: Of course. I'm sure you say thank you to her off air and in person all the time. She sounds like the best friend ever. You're very lucky, Susan. A big shout out to Jess and a whole lot of love to you too.
4: Thank you. Have a great afternoon.
0: The phone lines are always open, so don't feel like you've missed out. If you want to shout someone out, you can. 4275-1965. It's Mick driving you home on Wave 96.5.
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6: 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First with the Illawarra's traffic.
7: Southbound the M1 slows you and Derek into Berkeley past Northcliffe Drive. Behind the airport, a lot of traffic. Albion Park, Terry Tongara, Oak Flats, a lot of traffic southbound. You like Entrance Road, Pioneer Drive with Brimby Bypass, Windang Road travelling well. Memorial Drive both ways busy, Taraji Road, Taraji. Coromel, the highway busy both ways at Railway Street. 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That's less traffic on Wave 96.5, the Illawarra's best music.
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0: 6.5. Again, arguably the best song name and artist combination ever. 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We're going to check in with Sasky, get all your latest news, sport and weather from the Wave 96.5 newsroom. But right now... We're doing shout-outs this afternoon. I met a lovely listener last week, Karen. She told me that her dog, PJ, listens to the show. Karen puts the radio on so then PJ doesn't feel alone. The voices help. Hello, PJ. Hope you're being a good little boy. So I open up the phone lines, and you can always message us online as well. Head to our Facebook and our Instagram. Stephen Cross, he'd love to shout out to the most amazing mother and father. They do so much for him, his wife, and his four kids. A big shout out to Mama and Papa Cross. And Rebecca also wants to thank and shout out the amazing doctors and nurses in our community, no matter which hospital. Without them, she wouldn't be alive today. A shout out and a shout out to you, Rebecca, sending you a whole lot of love. But also a big thank you and a big shout out to all the first responders here in the Illawarra. Today is First Responder Day. It's held on the Wednesday, 10th of June. That is today. We're being encouraged as a community to give thanks for the incredible work that first responders do and the families that support them. I want to do a massive shout out to my younger brother, Chris. He is a paramedic. It's a job that I could never do. And he is amazing. He is honestly an inspiration of mine. The stuff that he does, the things that he sees, the stories that he tells me, not only are they, you know, at times scary and horrific, but that is his life. He is going out in the community, putting his life above others and helping them. And honestly, I could not be more proud of him, and I love him so much. If you want to thank a first responder, you can. Whether it's some you know, someone that has helped you, head to thankafirstresponder.org.au. Leave a message of thanks for the people who are always there when we need them most, whether it's a fiery, a cop, those that volunteer, or again, just like my little brother Chris, an idol of mine, a paramedic. A massive shout out to all the first responders in the community. Thank you so much for everything you do.
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7: M1 getting slow, west Wollongong, Gwynville picks up and slows again, Unanderra into Berkeley, past Northcliffe Drive, Shell Harbour Road, Shell Harbour, northbound busy, past Wattle Road, Rimby Bypass, Windang Road steady, Figtree, the avenue busy, running onto the Princes Highway westbound. The CommBank Tour is travelling the country, supporting regional Aussies and businesses with financial tools, tech and community connection. 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That's less traffic on Wave 96.5, the Illawarra's best music.
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9: Hey there, Saskia Channing here with you. A man's been charged with murder nearly a year after a stabbing in Wollongong. A 28-year-old man died in hospital after the alleged attack at a Crown Street unit last August. Police arrested a 41-year-old man during a raid on a home in Wollongong early this morning. He's now been charged and has been refused bail to face court today. Nowra police have also arrested a 30-year-old woman today in relation to the incident. Police are urging us to keep an eye out for a missing woman who could be here in the Illawarra. Rebecca Lee Hong was last seen on Saturday morning in Bankstown. The 23-year-old may have travelled to Campbelltown or Albion Park Rail in a white ute with Queensland Rego Becker. There's a photo up on the New South Wales Police Facebook page. The Coomiditji United Aboriginal Corporation's landed some state funding. Wollongong MP Paul Scully says the program aims to keep at-risk young Indigenous people out of the justice system.
10: This is part of a local initiative. The scale boards are aimed at preventing young offending and re-offending. The two-year funding will build peer support capacity, strengthen the diversion pathways, and develop a model that can reduce re-offending and improve community safety.
9: Also making news today, Neil Danaher has been remembered as a fighter and an inspiration at an emotional state funeral in Melbourne. Thousands gathered at the MCG to celebrate the life of Danaher, who died 2 weeks ago after a 13-year battle with motor neuron disease. His daughter Beck telling the service he made her who she is today.
11: To the world, you inspired so many, but to me, you were simply my dad, the one who guided me when I couldn't see the next step, whose laughter filled the room, whose charm and cheeky smile could light up anyone around him.
8: Harvey Norman Furniture half-year clearance. 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
9: Blues forward Hudson Young says he's looking forward to playing with star centre Casey McLean in next week's Origin clash at the MCG. The young Panthers star has been parachuted into the Blues starting side after coming off the bench in Game 1.
12: Doesn't seem to be fazed by anything. We've seen what he did when he came on for the 20 minutes that he played in Game 1, so that's exciting. You see what he does firsthand every week for the Panthers in his exceptional form, and I think what excites me is his speed, just throwing the ball and let him do his thing.
9: And the Dragons have locked in their squad for the New South Wales Women's Premiership season just in time for the opener against the Bulldogs on Saturday. A 21-player lineup blends experience with youth, including 10 rising talents promoted from this year's Tasha Gale Cup side.
8: 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Weather.
9: A shower or two across the Illawarra today, chasing tops of 21 degrees. More rain tomorrow, 20 degrees the top. Friday, partly cloudy, also with tops of 20. Right now it's 20 degrees in Fairymeadow and 19 in Gerringong on Wave 96.5.
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0: Did you know the best bacon and egg roll in the country is found right here? And that is not just a biased thing that I am saying. No, it has been decided. Over 12,000 restaurants entered. Only one could come up trumps, and it's right here in the Illawarra. We're going to chat to the owner, Elise Flowers, from Kiss and Drop very, very shortly. But right now, you could channel your Kiss and Drop energy through. You could be a winner as well. 4275-1965. I have $1,000 for you to win. Think of all the bacon and egg rolls that could get you. Or anything else. All you got to do is answer 10 easy quiz questions in 30 seconds. It's all thanks to BYD and Wollongong. We play next. Call me, 4275-1965. I am still

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0: 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You got Mick driving you home, keeping you company, playing the Illawarra's best music. We're all talking winners on the station, on the show this afternoon. We are the home, the Illawarra that is, to the best bacon and egg roll in the country. The winner, Kiss and Drop, and the owner, Elise Flowers, on next. But you could be a winner right now with this.
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0: Go to Horsley. We got Casey. How are you?
6: Good, thanks. How are you?
0: It's good. I'm doing well. $1,000. You want it?
6: Yes, please.
0: Yeah, rhetorical question, of course. That's why you've rung up. It's the Illawarra's easiest quiz. Casey, do you play along in the car?
6: Yes, I'm really good at it in the car, but I don't think I'll be good.
0: No,
6: in
0: not
6: real life.
0: Casey, not with that attitude.
6: Okay.
0: Just pretend you are in the, well, I mean, are you in the car right now?
6: Yes.
0: Perfect. Scene is set. You are in your habitat. You're in your environment. Just pretend I'm not talking to you and you are listening on the radio and you're playing along, okay?
6: Got it.
0: Trying to go in some sort of zen mode. What would you put the money towards if you win it, Casey? $1,000.
6: Oh, we just got back from holiday, so probably pay off some of that.
0: Where'd you go?
6: I was just at Gold Coast for a week, so.
0: Oh,
6: still. But family of six, so,
0: oh,
6: yeah.
0: My gosh. And you hit up the theme parks?
6: Yeah, did all that. Yeah.
0: I could only imagine the hole in your pocket after that.
6: That's right, yeah.
0: All right, well, let's reimburse you for that holiday. All you got to do for me, Casey, answer 10 easy quiz questions. Get them all right in 30 seconds. I'll give you the money. If you don't know a question, pass it. We'll come back to it if we have time.
6: Got it.
0: Let's do it. Name an Illawarra beach.
6: Winuna.
0: What month are you born in?
6: September.
0: Timon and Pumbaa are from which movie series?
6: Lion King.
0: Which rapper gave us the 90s hit Ice Ice Baby?
6: Pass.
0: What's your favourite food?
6: Spaghetti.
0: Who originally wrote Romeo and Juliet?
6: Shakespeare.
0: What's the name of Mickey Mouse's dog?
6: Pluto.
0: What's the first digit of pi?
6: P.
0: What's the name of Taylor Swift's fiancé?
6: Oh, I don't know. sorry.
0: Oh, yeah. No good. I mean, you've thrown me a curveball there. The first digit of pi, I guess it... I was looking for the number, not the letter, but you were right. It is P.
6: Oh, my gosh. Oh, my gosh.
0: That's why I paused. I'm like, is that right? Yeah. I kind of.
6: Oh, my gosh.
0: No, that's all good. Vanilla Ice. He sings Ice Ice Baby.
6: Oh, I knew that too.
0: Yeah. Yes. Now that I've said it, you're like, his name's literally in the title.
6: Bugger. Oh, well.
0: That's all right, Casey. We can try again another time, okay?
6: Cool. Thanks so much.
0: Get home safely.
6: Bye.
0: Of course, the first digit of pi is 3, followed by 0.14159265. Anyway, we'll keep that question out, but we will keep that last question that we didn't get to. What's the name of Taylor Swift's fiancé? He's a former footballer. Or maybe he still plays. Maybe it's his brother who's retired. I'm sure you know. They're getting married. If you don't know, Google it, all right? And bring that answer to me tomorrow. It's going to get you one step closer to $1,000. It's all thanks to BYD in Wollongong. They're footing the bill if you win. Discover electric driving with BYD Wollongong today. 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
1: 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Linda and Crammy's Legends Club, looking to reward and highlight kids in our region that are doing positive things for others. 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Hey.

0: Disco Lines Tinashe right here on Wave 96.5. You got Mick driving you home, keeping you company, playing the Illawarra's best music, and we're doing it all thanks to the Alto Group. The stock clearance sale is on from tomorrow, the 11th to the 14th of June. Southern Classic Cars, Coromel Street. Do not miss out. And definitely don't miss out on the best bacon and egg roll, which is found right here. This one, yeah. This one, yeah. It was only yesterday that I was telling you that debutante right here in Wollongong ranked 67th in the world for best burgers. But we don't stop there, no, because the team at Kiss and Drop in West Wollongong has taken out Hey You's Australia's favourite bacon and egg roll. Yes, that is right. The best in the country is found right here in our backyard. And to talk more about it, the owner of Kiss and Drop, the lovely Elise Flowers. How are you?
1: I'm really well. How are you going?
0: It's good. I'm doing well. Congratulations.
1: Thank you so much.
0: How did this all come about? Because I know it was through social media. It was from Hey You, the app. How did it all come about?
1: Yeah, so it's through the Hey You Order Ahead app, and it's based on their 1,200 venues across Australia. And we had to sell a certain amount to get into the top eight.
0: Oh.
1: And then it went to the popular vote, and we won.
0: Right. So you had to really put in the hard yards, selling as many bacon and egg B&Es, get in the top eight, and then it was the public that went, yes, you.
1: Yes, 100%.
0: Now, Elise, I mean, it's already crowned winner, but why in your eyes do you think the Kiss and Drop bacon and egg roll is the best in the country?
1: I have to say it comes down to the team. Yep. They're amazing and good quality products and a whole lot of love.
0: The three key ingredients.
1: Yeah, exactly. Yeah.
0: How long have you guys been operating Kiss and Drop there?
1: Kiss and Drop's been open for 10 years, I think, and I've owned it for 6 years, so just before COVID.
0: Is this your first sort of not only nomination but win in a category or food competition?
1: Yes, it is. The first of many, I'm sure.
0: Yes, exactly. You took the words right out of my mouth, Elise. The first of many. And I think the fact that it started off with a breakfast item, I think it's synonymous with continuing to go through the wins as you go through the day. You start off with the bacon and egg. What do you reckon could be the next big ticket item off your menu?
1: I'm going to flag the chicken bagel. Oh. It's very good.
0: All right, I'll take one of both.
1: Yeah.
0: Elise, not only am I proud of you and I'm proud of the team at Kiss and Drop, but you guys have a fantastic cute little cafe there in West Wollongong. If you haven't been, you need to. When are you guys open? Are you Sunday through to Sunday every day?
1: Yeah, we're open every day from 6 o'clock until 2 o'clock.
0: Beautiful.
1: Except Sunday, 7 o'clock to midday.
0: That's right. You need that little extra hour sleeping.
1: Yeah, exactly.
0: It's a Sunday.
1: That's right.
0: But like I was saying, you got to go and check it out because, again, it is home to the best bacon and egg roll in the country.
1: Woohoo!
0: Elise, love your work. Well done.
1: Thank you so much, Mick.
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4: Well, they crash to Taroji Memorial Drive approaching Taroji Road southbound. There are delays both ways on Memorial Drive. M1 busy out of Berkeley past Northcliffe Drive southbound. Behind the airport busy, Terry Tongara, Albion Park. Premier Bypass, Windang Road travelling well. 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
5: Cut my heart about one, two times. 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
1: Well, I won't carry anyone, but I will drive them home. Hello, it is Mick. You're listening to Wave 96.5. Don't forget to call up, get involved in the show. If you do, you go on the running for my end of week shout, a $100 Checho's Wollongong voucher up for grabs. 4275-1965. That's our number. Yesterday, I told you that I celebrated my 10,000th day on Earth over the weekend, but I'm looking forward to the next 10K. I want to make the most of them. So I'm putting together a bucket list, all thanks to you. I have asked for your suggestions, and in the last 24 hours, boy, have they come in thick and fast. This is gonna be the best day of my life. Saf from Cringilla's on the phone. How are you, Saf?
2: I'm great, Mick. How are you?
1: Good. I'm doing well. I have been told that you have a full-on list for me to add to my bucket list.
2: Yes. Some we can do together.
1: Oh, great. That makes it all the less, well, it depends what they are, but I will say all the less scary and all the more exciting.
2: Yeah.
1: All right. I won't lie. I did accidentally have a little look at the list and I saw things like walk Sydney Harbour Bridge and ride a camel, which I love, and I've chucked them on already, but then I stopped looking because I wanted you to tell me them. What have you got, Saf? Fire away.
2: Skydive.
1: Yes.
2: Do it in Wollongong. I've done that. Amazing.
1: Oh, so you've skydived here?
2: Yes, I have.
1: Yeah.
2: I did it for my 18th birthday.
1: Oh, love it. So what, just a couple of weeks ago?
2: Yeah, if only.
1: I've always wanted to skydive, but yeah, that's one of those ones that I'm a little scared of, but I'm also just, I'm not scared of the jumping out of the plane. It's more the landing and hopefully my knees hold up.
2: Fair enough. It's scary, but it's a memory you'll never ever forget. Bungee, that's something we could do together.
1: Oh, yes. I would like to bungee jump.
2: In New Zealand, though.
1: Yes, yes. And the heads kind of just dip into the creek below.
2: Yep. Visit Uluru.
1: Oh, yeah. Put it on the list.
2: Conquer a fear. Now, my biggest fear is birds. I don't know what your biggest fear is.
1: Okay, well, mine's a bit ridiculous, I won't lie, Saf, but my genuine biggest fear is standing on top of a ladder while no one holds it.
2: I can hold it.
1: But no, but that, I think that's the fear, is that I need to be up there when no one's holding it.
2: Okay, oh. I can help you through that.
1: I don't know if I could, though, because I'd get the wobbles.
2: One step at a time, Mick.
1: Exactly, one step up the ladder. Okay, it's all right, we'll put Conquer a Fear on there.
2: And then learn a new skill, so maybe learn to dance, learn to sing. I knew you danced last year.
1: Yeah, that is true. I do. I, as in the words of Shakira, my hips do not lie, Saf. I love it. I love all of these, Saf. These are perfect. Bungee jump, skydive, visit Uluru. I will be adding these and hopefully I complete them within my next 10,000 days on Earth. I'm sure I will.
2: Good luck.
1: Thanks, Saf.
2: Thanks, Mick. Have a great day.
1: You too, Saf. 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
14: 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First with the Illawarra's traffic.
15: M1 still busy. Unanderra down towards Berkeley Pass, Northcliffe Drive, and Dapto. The highway busy both ways. Bong Bong Road. Seems to ease off behind the airport, Albion Park, and Shell Harbour Road, Shell Harbour. Still busy both ways at Wattle Road. Crimby Bypass, Windang Road travelling well. Ferry Meadow, the highway busy southbound approaching Elliott's Road. The CommBank Tour is travelling the country, supporting regional Aussies and businesses with financial tools, tech and community connection. 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
16: Hi there, Saskia Channing here with you. A Wollongong man's been charged with murder over a deadly stabbing last August. The 41-year-old was arrested this morning over the alleged attack at a Crown Street unit. Police in Nowra have also taken a 30-year-old woman into custody in relation to the incident. Detective Acting Superintendent Glenn Broadhead says it doesn't end there.
17: There will be further arrests, which will be likely. We encourage anyone with information to contact Crime Stoppers or contact Wollongong detectives as this remains an ongoing investigation.
16: An e-bike rider's fighting for life after a crash in Dapto. The man, aged in his 50s, hit a curb at high speed and was thrown into a tree on Byamee Street around 6:30 last night. He was airlifted to St George Hospital with serious head injuries, his condition now upgraded to critical. Police are urging anyone with information or dashcam footage to contact Crime Stoppers. Pressure is mounting on Illawarra hospitals, with bed block numbers climbing sharply. Across the local health district, almost 166 patients are stuck in beds awaiting aged care or NDIS support, a significant jump over the past 12 months. The New South Wales government's rolling out a plan to free up space by expanding home-based care and fast-tracking discharges. Also making news today, Neil Danaher's wife has delivered an emotional tribute at his state funeral in Melbourne. Thousands have piled into the MCG to celebrate the life of Danaher, who passed away 2 weeks ago following a 13-year battle with motor neuron disease. Jan Danaher fought back tears as she told the service Neil's greatest joy was his children.
18: Later in life, his focus switched to philosophy and psychology, always wanting to better understand people and life. But the most important role of all was becoming a father to our four children.
4: Harvey Norman Furniture half-year clearance. 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
16: Night star Dylan Lucas says his dad was the first person he called after learning he'll be making his State of Origin debut. The informed second rower has been parachuted into the Blues starting side for Game 2. The Albion Park product says telling his dad was a special moment.
19: Yeah, he was that excited for me, and I think he actually got a little bit emotional on the phone, so that was a special moment and one that I'll cherish for a while.
16: And the Roosters have locked in one of their key NRLW stars, re-signing Keely Nitsa through to the end of 2027. The Wollongong product's been central to the club's back-to-back grand final pushes since joining in 2023.
4: 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Weather.
16: Some showers into the evening, getting down to 14 degrees tonight. More rain tomorrow, 20 degrees the top. Friday, partly cloudy, also with tops of 20. Right now, it's 19 degrees in Fig Tree and in Oak Flats on Wave 96.5.
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1: Thank you, Saskia. The clock be a ticking. 5:30. That is when we will hopefully pay the next bill for Wave 96.5's 50K Pay Your Bills. And look, I don't need to brag, but I have a clean record. 100% every bill I've said, I have paid. I'm the show, baby. I've got the magic touch. I've jinxed myself now. Damn. Commentator's curse. That's all right. Hopefully, it's all fine. We'll try at 5:30. Next, though... Tonight's the night. Karen from Albion Park Rail. She is our pincher. She's going along to a certain trivia hosted by Crammy from the Wave 96.5 Breakfast Show. Karen loves a pen, so I've set her the challenge. Pinch as many pens as you can. We're going to find out from Karen if she's up for the challenge and if she has put a team together. We'll find out next on Wave 96.5.

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0: stock clearance sale is on from tomorrow, the 11th till the 14th of June, Southern Classic Cars, Coromel Street. Don't miss out. Oh, it's all come down to this. A couple of weeks ago, I put out, what do you collect? And Karen from Albion Park Rail answered my call, and she said she just collects pens.
1: I have maybe 500 pens.
0: Karen!
1: Wherever we've been on holiday, as soon as I walk into a hotel or a motel, that's the first thing I look for. Even if we're just checking in, I'll say to them, can I have a pen, please?
0: And I had an idea over the long weekend. How do we use Karen's, let's not say collection, more like collect-o-tion? Yeah, she does love a good old pen. And she pinches them. The pen pincher. It is all, I see it all unfold right now. I called Karen yesterday. I pitched to her, does she go to the Illawarra Hotel while Crammy hosts trivia and steal as many pens as possible? The only hitch, the only little catch, she needs to take a trivia team along. She had trivia last night. She's asked her team, so I've gotten her back on the phone right now. This is make or break. Karen, the pen pincher, how are you going?
1: I'm good, how are you?
0: That is good. It's heist day, baby. Today, it's all happening. Illawarra Hotel, while Crammy hosts his trivia, you're going to try and pinch as many pens from him as possible.
1: That's correct.
0: Now, we had to wait because you needed to check in with your trivia girls last night to see if they were going to come. You know, like a true Ocean's 11, you put together a team. Are they in?
1: They are in.
0: Yes, Karen! Yes! How many, Karen?
1: Possibly 7 or 8.
0: That's good. That's good. I mean, it's no Ocean's 11 because, of course, you need 11. But, hey, Ocean's 8. It's perfect.
1: Oh, there's our name. We were trying to think of a name last night. There's our name.
0: And you could put it right on the top of it as well as your trivia name just to really rub it in Crammy's face. He will never know.
1: He doesn't know about this, does he?
0: Like, hey, look, I have been mentioning it on air. I have not spoken to him or hinted that this is happening tonight. I hope everyone here and everyone listening right now keeps it a secret. It's our fun little game. If you are going to trivia tonight at the Illawarra Hotel with Crammy, do not let on that the pens might be pinched, okay? We got to be all in this together.
1: We do. We certainly do.
0: Now, Karen, you've got yourself a code name. You are the pen pincher. But can you let me know a couple of your other teammates? Maybe we can give them some names.
1: There's Bernadette.
0: Oh, I do like Bernadette. Is there anything interesting about Bernadette, like a certain feature or a characteristic?
1: What would you say? She's got blonde hair, short blonde hair.
0: What about Foxtail?
1: Yeah.
0: Done. Bernadette, Foxtail. Karen, you are the pen pincher. Who else we got?
1: Tanya.
0: What's Tanya got about her?
1: Beautiful, bubbly personality.
0: I feel like calling her Champagne then if she's a bit bubbly.
1: Yeah, that sounds good.
0: Beautiful Champagne. Who else have we got, Karen? This is good.
1: We've got Alicia.
0: Alicia. And what do we know about Alicia?
1: What would we say, Alicia? She's a small pocket rocket.
0: Karen, you've got the names yourself. Pocket rocket. It writes itself. Alicia, the pocket rocket. And lastly, do you have any guys coming along?
1: Yeah, my husband, Paul.
0: Your hubby, Paul. Easy, all right? He might be standing out because he might be the only guy in a group of gals, but that is the best sort of cover. We're calling him Phantom.
1: Phantom. He looks like the Colonel.
0: Okay, I prefer Colonel. Let's go with Colonel rather than Phantom.
1: Okay, that sounds like a plan.
0: Great. Okay, so the team consists of the pen pincher, Foxtail, Champagne, Pocket Rocket, and Colonel.
1: Yep.
0: Are you prepared? How do you think you're going to go tonight?
1: We're going to give it our best shot, yeah. I can tell you.
0: Okay, what's your tactic if Crammy does come to you and says, you guys have been stealing the pens, how are you going to deflect?
1: He's got to find them first, isn't he?
0: Yes! Innocent until proven guilty, Karen. That is why you are the pen pincher. That is why you've got over 500 in your collection. And tonight there's going to be a whole lot more.
1: Do I have to give them back at the end?
0: We'll discuss. We'll discuss. I feel like that's the whole joy of pinching the pens. This is your reward.
1: It's going to be interesting. This is going to be fun.
0: Karen, I can't wait. The pen pincher herself. We will check back in tomorrow with results.
1: Great. Thank you so much, Vic. Have a great afternoon.
0: You too. Good luck.
1: Oh, thanks. Bye.
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3: 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First with the Illawarra's traffic.
4: M1 still pretty slow. Unanderra down to Berkeley past Northcliffe Drive. Northbound, a steady run up towards Fig Tree with the Avenue. Busy onto the Princes Highway. Westbound, Princes Highway busy past the Avenue and Gibson's Road both ways. Corrimal, Princes Highway busy at Railway Street. And Fremantle, busy both ways at Elliott's Road. 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
0: 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Sam Sharp from Albion Park Rail, land rates bill to the sum of $537. 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

0: 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One of Sam Sharp, Albion Park Rail, land rates bill, $537. Again, every bill I have said out loud, I have paid for. Ooh. Are we about to get it done once again?
1: I got bills!
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3: You got Sam.
0: Sam?
3: From the Pay Your Bills.
0: As in Sam Sharp from Albion Park?
3: Yes.
0: You little ripper! Sam, mate, I don't know what I'm more happy about, that I'm about to pay your $537 land rates bill or that you have kept my 100% record going.
3: Oh, I think maybe the 100% record.
0: Yeah, I personally 100% agree. I am
3: on your behalf,
0: bit selfish, but I mean, I thought I commentated cursed myself. I thought since I put it out into the ether, I was not going to get you to call. But, mate, here you are.
3: Yeah, thank you.
0: Did you hear us say your name or did someone message you?
3: No, I've been listening. Well, I have, but my partner's been listening to the radio. He's got a timer on a phone. And I was just cooking dinner at the same time and heard it come through.
0: Well, good stuff. You called within the 10 minutes, so I'm going to pay that bill, $537,
3: right,
0: coming your way. How's that going to help?
3: Majorly at the moment. We've got a lot of bills coming out this month, so that'll be awesome.
0: Gee, what other bills have you got, Sam?
3: I got my car, rego, car insurance, green slip, house and contents insurance, and land rates all at once.
0: Brother. That stinks. There's no other way about it. The fact that it's all coming at the one time in the one month, I'm so sorry, mate.
3: Nah, that's all right. It is what it is. This is a big help anyway.
0: I'm glad that we can help you out. $537 coming at you just like that. Well done, mate.
3: Too easy. Thanks for that.
0: Yes! 100% record, baby! I just like to rub it into the other announcers here at Wave. All I care about at the end of the day is paying for your bills. 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

0: 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It's all thanks to the absolute legends, the bee's knees that are Community First Bank. 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I mean, we've got 50K to do so.
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2: Wave 96.5, first with the Illawarra's traffic.
3: M1 still busy in and Dera down towards Berkeley. North Cliff Drive for South Dale. It picks up good pace towards Haywards Bay. The seeing Warrawong King Street. North Cliff Drive, busy all directions. Princes Highway Coromel, busy at Railway Street both ways. And Fremantle, southbound busy approaching Elliott's Road. 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
18: Hi, I'm Sally Pearson. 17-year-old Sienna Toohey admits she was shocked after taking out the 100-metre breaststroke at the Australian Swimming Trials to book her spot for the Com Games. Alex Perkins took out the 50-metre butterfly while Kaylee McEwen won the 100-metre backstroke. Matilda's coach Joe Montemuro says the friendlies against Mexico were a successful little tournament ahead of next year's World Cup. The Tillies bouncing back to win 3-1. And Serena Williams has made a successful return to professional tennis, winning her opening doubles match at Queens.
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0: Harris and Sam Smith right here on Wave 96.5, the home to the Illawarra's best music. Mick driving you home, Saskia with all your latest news, sport and weather. The big news today, Robert Irwin has officially been named host of the 2026 TV Week Logies. He's everywhere at the minute, isn't he? Robert Irwin, there was talks he's going to play James Bond if Jacob Elordi doesn't get it. There's talks he's going to be the new Magic Mike. And now he's host of the TV Week Logies for 2026. The boy doesn't take a rest from hosting I'm a Celebrity, Get Me Out of Here, from dancing on the US Dancing with the Stars. It's all going to culminate in there being a Robert Irwin cinematic universe where all the different Robert Irwins from all the different realms of entertainment get together and just fight the massive beast that is Habitat Endangerment.
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19: 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First with the Illawarra's traffic.
20: M1 jumping well both ways between Mount Lucy and Haywards Bay. Warrawong, still seeing a bit of traffic around Northcliffe Drive, King Street, all directions, Premier Bypass, Windang Road. Easing off for the run around the back of the airport, Albion Park, Terry Tongara. Still busy tapped over the highway both ways of Bong Bong Road. 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
12: Hey there, Saskia Channing here with you. Two arrests have been made over a fatal stabbing in Wollongong almost a year ago. A 28-year-old man passing away in hospital 6 days after the alleged attack at a Crown Street unit last August. A 41-year-old man has been charged with murder and denied bail following his arrest in Wollongong this morning. A 30-year-old woman's also been taken into custody by Nowra Police. Police are appealing for information and or vision following an e-bike crash in Dapto. A rider aged in his 50s is in a critical condition in a Sydney hospital today after clipping a curb and being flung into a tree on Byamee Street around 6:30 last night. Anyone with CCTV or dashcam footage is urged to contact Crime Stoppers. To other news now, the incredible life of Neil Danaher has been celebrated at a state funeral at the MCG. The AFL legend died last month after a 13-year battle with motor neuron disease. His daughter Beck had this message for her dad ahead of the birth of her third child.
21: I know you wanted to meet him, but he'll have your spirit and your laugh.
12: Thousands of people, including footy fans, players and political leaders, packed the stadium before giving the Aussie icon a final guard of honour when leaving the ground. The federal government has been left wide open to claims of false imprisonment from foreign-born criminals. The High Court dismissing the Commonwealth's claim for immunity after it released 300 non-citizens from indefinite immigration detention. The move could cost taxpayers tens of millions in damages. And Woolies is planning to move part of its corporate workforce offshore. Hundreds of roles across IT, finance and HR are expected to be impacted, with staff consultation kicking off earlier today. The supermarket giant says the outsourcing to Asia is aimed at cutting costs and improving efficiency.
11: Harvey Norman Furniture, half-year clearance. Huge deals on lounges, dining, outdoor barbecues and more.
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12: Blues forward Hudson Young says Dylan Lucas was built for the Origin Arena. The Knights star and former Albion Park junior will make his debut for the Blues in Game 2 next week. Young says he won't let the team down.
22: Everyone's seen the form that he's in at the moment. He's playing exceptional footy and up to the New South Wales standard. And he gets his chance this game. I'm really excited for him.
12: And the Hockey Roos squad's been revealed for the upcoming FIH Pro League series in Europe. Gerringong product Grace Stewart's been named in the 22-player squad, travelling to the UK for next week's matches before heading to Belgium the following week for Stage 2.
11: Harrigan Ford Yalla, the Illawarra's number one Ford dealer. 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Weather.
12: Showers expected into the evening, getting down to 14 degrees tonight. More rain tomorrow, 20 degrees the top. Friday, partly cloudy, also with tops of 20. Right now it's 19 degrees in Port Kembla and 18 in Kiama on Wave 96.5.
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0: Thank you, Saskia. What's crack-a-lackin'? Let's do it. One final hour to go, and we are doing shout-outs. A classic radio. There's someone you want to shout-out in your life. Friend, family, even foe. Call 4275-1965. Let's spread the love. You know what? Shout-out someone. Even if it was a stranger that you just met today in passing and they did something nice, give them a shout-out. Or maybe on the other spectrum, have a whinge. 4275-1965. That's what we're going to kick off with. I've got double passes to the Good Food and Wine Show. It is coming to the ICC in Sydney. I've got double passes up for grabs all this week. It's very simple. You call up, you have a wine, and I will then let have you wine. That made no sense. I'll then let you have a wine. Yeah, you get what I'm meaning. 4275-1965. If there's something that's got your goat, that's grinding your gears, get it off your chest. Then I'll give you a double pass to go along to the Good Food and Wine Show. 4275-1965. You got Mick driving you home on Wave 96.5.

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1: 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But also there, it continues. Lyndall and Crammy's Legends Club, looking to reward and highlight kids in our region that are doing positive things for others. 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

0: 106.5. It is Mick driving you home. We're very opposites attract right now, very yin and yang. Next, taking your calls and taking your shout outs on 4275 1965. If there is someone that you want to spread the love and just give an honourable mention to, you can. All right, now is the time. Good old fashioned shout outs on the radio. But right now, having a whinge, having a whine. I've got double passes all this week to the Good Food and Wine Show, and I thought, before you go and have a wine, why not call up and have a wine? Get something off your chest, something that's really got your goat, you know? We are going to Kiama, I believe. We've got Beck. Mic is yours. Have a wine. Go.
1: I want to have a wine about when you let someone merge or let someone go in front of you and they don't do the little wave in the mirror.
0: Oh, my gosh. That's the worst.
1: It's disgusting.
0: Like, have some common courtesy. I have slowed down my vehicle so then you could sneak in front and you don't give me the little courtesy wave.
1: Yes, exactly. Exactly. It's like, it should be an obligation. It should be a law that you have to do a little nod, a little wave in the rearview mirror, something.
0: 100%. And you know what, Beck? I reckon if they don't do that, you are in your own right to honk your horn.
1: Ooh, that's a good one. Yeah, okay, I agree with that.
0: Or at least high beam them for a little bit.
1: Yeah, or a scowl in the rearview mirror.
0: Yes, yeah. Actually, you know what? Let's meet in the middle. Maybe just a thumbs up. Just a disappointing thumbs up, like, oh, yeah, good one.
1: I love that.
0: Yeah, and you know what? I love this wine, Beck, so much so that I want you to go and have a wine, a double pass to the Good Food and Wine Show, all yours.
1: Oh, thank you so much. Thank you.
0: The Good Food and Wine Show returns to Sydney June 19 to 21 with celebrity chefs, tastings, demos, and foodie experiences. You could be going along, double passes to be won all this week. All you got to do is just call up, have a wine, to then go and have a wine, just like Beck.
1: Awesome. You're the best. Thank you so much.
0: No, you're the best. Don't let anyone merge in front of you.
1: I won't. Up down.
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It is Mick driving you home, playing the Illawarra's best music, and always taking your calls. 4275 1965. I'm inspired. After meeting Karen last week in Albion Park, she told me that PJ, the little Maltese Shih Tzu, big fan of the show. Yeah, Karen just keeps Wave 96.5 on all day long at home, so then PJ the dog doesn't feel alone. He likes the voices. But that does include my voice. So I wanted to shout PJ out, but I didn't want to just stop there. I thought I'd open up the phone lines and you can shout.

0: Abel. 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
1: Oh, bless you, Abel. Why do you want to shout out your dad?
0: Because he's been working very hard and getting home late before he can have enough money to get us birthday presents.
1: Oh, Abel, you've got a Dad of the Year contender right there. He's putting in the hard yards so you guys can be happy on your birthday. When's your birthday, Abel?
0: 28th of August.
1: 28th of August, so a couple more months to go. How old are you turning?
0: Eight.
1: And
0: my sister has her birthday on July.
1: Oh!
0: But I don't know what day.
1: Right, okay.
0: She also wants to give a big shout-out to Dad, too.
2: She's 2 years
0: little. Oh. Yeah, but she's turning four this year.
1: She's turning four this year. Well, Abel, a big shout-out to your dad, okay? He is an absolute legend.
0: Thank you.
1: I love it. Keep the shout-outs coming. 4275-1965. Let's go to Susan in Lake Illawarra. How are you, Susan?
3: I'm really great. Thanks for asking.
1: Good. Who do you want to shout-out, Susan?
3: I want to shout-out my bestie friend, Jess. She is not only my work colleague, but she is a really, really great friend and has been there for me through quite a lot over the last couple of years. I lost my mum, and I just really wanted to say thank you to her. On air, of course.
1: Of course. I'm sure you say thank you to her off air and in person all the time. She sounds like the best friend ever. You're very lucky, Susan. A big shout out to Jess and a whole lot of love to you too.
3: Thank you. Have a great afternoon.
1: The phone lines are always open, so don't feel like you've missed out. If you want to shout someone out, you can. 4275-1965. It's Mick driving you home on Wave 96.5.
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106.5. Hello, you got Mick driving you home, playing the Illawarra's best music. Hopefully you've stretched out your neck. Because you will be banging your head very shortly. Sunny Federa, DOD, Poppy Bascom. Think about us coming up, taking you back to the 90s as well. With Gin Blossoms, it's the Illawarra's best music. It's all continuing next.

0: Well, back. Did you know taking a 26-minute nap will help you stay alert? And it's backed by NASA. Yep, the NASA nap method, it's going viral. It's based on research that found pilots who napped for about 26 minutes showed improved alertness and performance. Sleep experts, they agree. Yep, they say the key is keeping your naps short, ideally around 20 to 30 minutes, so that you wake up refreshed instead of full zombie mode. So, the next time you're in the office and the boss comes around and slams some paper on your desk and goes, I needed that yesterday. Go, you know what, boss? I'll get right on that in 26 minutes. Go off, not off, come back. You'll be at the top of your game. I promise. You might not have a job when you wake up, but you'll feel refreshed. That's for sure. I mean, if kindergartens can have nap time, we adults, we deserve it too at our place of work. Speaking of which, I'm going to leave mine. I'm back tomorrow from 3 o'clock. Until then, stay safe, stay wonderful. Bye-bye.
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0: kid, you just want to give them everything, and when you can't, that's really hard. So to win this, it's a dream come true. Thank you. Thank you so much.
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15: Oh my God, how she getting me? 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

0: This is what it sounds like when you tell someone they've just won around-the-world flights and $15,000.
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1: Thank you so much. I can't even begin to tell you what this is going to do for our family. We, you know, we feel like we work so hard just to make it week to week. And when you're parents and you've got kids, you just want to give them everything. And when you can't, that's really hard. So to win this, is, yeah, it's a dream come true. Thank you. Thank you so much.
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0: Will and Woody, hope you're having a great drive home. You're either up early or up late. Either way, welcome aboard. Great to have you here.
1: Bloody oh.
0: Tune in at a good time because these are, probably the best bits of the show, I would say.
1: 100%. 100%. They're going to keep you up. You're obviously trying to stay awake if you're with us right now.
0: Might be trying to fall asleep.
1: Oh, true. I think either way...
0: you might have someone quietly in the bedroom.
1: Totally. And what a beautiful...
0: It might be a sedative for you. And I'm glad we can be useful. That's...
1: And if you can try and
0: painful.
1: Try and translate us into your dream. Do you think that when you go to sleep and you go to have a dream...
0: I reckon we get into the bits.
1: Okay. Yep. This arguably a best bit right now. arguably a best bit right now.
0: Not sure. Enjoy. It's Will and Woody.
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0: can't sleep? It's Will and Woody keeping you up.
1: What is your longest standing purchase?
2: As in the thing that you've had for the longest amount of time.
1: What is the thing that you are most proud that you bought that you still have?
2: That stood the test of time.
1: That it is still yours. And most importantly, though, because I was talking to Joe about this in the song as well.
2: Yeah.
1: It can't be, I don't think it can be expensive. Because if you buy something for life and you spent like 10, 20 grand on it, it's like, well, yeah, it probably should have lasted that long.
2: Yes, and you expected it to be a lifelong purchase, or it's sold as a lifelong purchase if you're spending 20 grand on it. You're talking about the smaller items that you love so much that you just refuse to part with it.
1: And it's still good.
2: Yeah.
1: It still does the thing that you bought it for. So the reason I brought this up is because, you know, I love Reddit. There's a Reddit thread called Buy It For Life.
2: Yeah, great.
1: Right.
2: Yeah.
1: And this is my favorite post in Buy It For Life. He's taken a photo of the $5 Bunnings camp chair.
2: Good chair.
1: Right? We all know great the chair. One. We've all been to a mate's gatherings. Yeah. Like, they're the ones that are strewn across music festivals, which no one goes to get them at the end because it was only $5.
2: But surprisingly
1: and you're not
2: going to
1: fit it in the trailer. Yes.
2: Surprisingly comfy.
1: Surprisingly comfy for $5.
2: Very practical.
1: So he's bought the equivalent at like a Walmart. It's a US. He's in America. It's $10. It's a $10 chair.
2: Yeah.
1: Right. He said, I actually don't understand how they do it. It was $10 last year, $10 the year before that, full stop. It's a chair, full stop. People spend that on a drink sometimes.
2: Mm.
1: How is it even possible that a drink costs more than a chair? How is it possible that two bags of Doritos is more expensive than a chair?
2: Mm.
1: How is it possible that a pair of jeans or some T-shirts cost five times more than a chair that I've had for 20 years?
2: Yeah, preach.
1: Christ, a Big Mac and fries can be more than the chair.
2: Yeah, wow.
1: It is.
2: God, when you put it like that.
1: He said, I bought one of these chairs 10 years ago and it is still going. It's obviously not in the same condition, but I try to implement a rule, which is, quote, is it more expensive than the chair? And if so, does it provide me more long-term value than the chair?
2: God, it's a hard rule to meet because really what is out there?
1: Those
2: chairs are unbreakable. Like my dad's over 100 kilos.
1: Yeah.
2: He's never gone through
1: a camping
2: chair. And he's done most chairs. And dad won't mind me saying that, but like
1: they quake in their boots.
2: But camping chairs, the $10 camping chairs, the amazing thing about it, it's like the, have you seen the movie Sisterhood of the Traveling Pants?
1: No.
2: Okay, some girls out there.
3: I love that show.
2: The girls know what I'm talking about. Okay, so the concept is those pants, they fit everyone perfectly. Yeah. I think the same of those camping chairs.
1: Yes.
2: Every bum that it receives fits perfectly.
1: Yeah.
2: And it's a $10 chair.
1: You probably don't have to think long if this is you guys, if you've got one. And I'm happy to concede that this will probably just be middle-aged men that are calling. I've got a pair of MacPac hiking jocks.
2: Jocks.
1: They're merino wool MacPac hiking jocks.
2: Oh, that's high quality merino. Yeah.
1: Which I bought for $20 15 years ago.
2: $20 merino, $20. Was that on sale?
1: Still hiking them.
2: Do you only wear one pair of underwear when
1: clear
2: you hike?
1: Clear the trail with the stand. But yes, but they're still, I'm so proud of them.
2: Of course.
1: Like, they'll never be able to throw them out.
2: Yeah.
1: Because I've had them for that long.
2: Yeah, I get that. Now, I didn't make this purchase, but I hope you'll hear it. This is a product that's been in my family for three generations.
1: Wow.
2: And I don't think there's another of its kind that is as good as this.
1: Mm-hmm.
2: So my grandfather bought it. I couldn't tell you how much he bought it for. My dad then had it and I now own it. It's a perfectly sized back scratcher. Wooden. It's a wooden back scratcher.
1: The timber, you know, it's quality.
2: It's the finger like sharpness.
1: I think you've spoken enough about it. All right, let's take your calls, shall we? 13-1065. I'm starting to realize why I thought this was a joke topic.
2: It's lost a finger.
1: I know you love it, but I'm just realizing how boring it is to talk about the thing that you
2: love. I've got
1: to
2: bring it in
1: so much that no one else cares about.
2: I have to bring it in.
1: All right, 13-1065. Bore me, Australia. What is your favourite long-standing purchase? You're never going to get a chance to talk about it any other time apart to maybe your grandkids who, let's face it, zone out after 10 seconds anyway. Right now, you get to come on the radio, tell us the favourite thing you have ever bought How long standing is it? It's up next on Will and Woody. Give us a call.
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0: Up late or up early? It's Will and Woody keeping you up.
1: And this could be the best or the worst topic we've ever done. 13 1065.
2: We'll never know.
1: No,
2: we'll never know.
1: I
2: never know.
1: You
2: just barrel on.
1: Well, not. You probably should think about it.
2: You can't judge yourself. It's too hard.
1: Okay, so the topic is: what's your longest standing purchase?
2: Great question.
1: There's a great Reddit post I found. A guy bought a $10 camping chair. We all know the one. He's had it for 10 years. Doesn't get it. How is it still $10?
2: Yeah.
1: Why is a Big Mac meal more expensive than a chair that you can have for 10 years? That's a really good one.
2: How did inflation not hit the camping chair? Of all the products.
1: That's a really good
2: inflation
1: question.
2: And shrinkflation didn't hit the camping
1: really
2: chair.
1: Good question.
2: They're still the same size, same quality.
1: That's a really good question.
2: Amazing.
1: I'd say camping gear in general didn't get hit by inflation.
2: Oh, disagree with that.
1: Like, you could still buy a torch for $5. It's a great torch.
2: Tents went up, mate. I couldn't believe it when I went tent shopping. Won't name the store, but like tents are expensive.
1: Well, you didn't end up buying one.
2: Yeah, it was too expensive, mate.
1: No, because the guy was like, I don't think I should sell you anything you're out in the wilderness by yourself. Yeah. I don't trust you.
2: It was good advice.
1: That's because your daughter was running around the camping store with a knife she found.
2: Yeah, hunting knife. That's on them, not me.
1: Jason. Jason.
10: Yes.
1: Jason, a chance to gloat. What is your longest standing purchase?
10: A set of rollerblades I bought about 30 years ago.
2: Oh, outstanding, Jason. Jason, my issue, I was a rollerblader for a while, then I got a heel injury. I won't go into it. But I found that the brake on the back started to wear out on mine because I used to sit on the brakes a fair bit when I was going downhill. How are you dealing with that with 30-year-old?
10: Cool kids used to take the brakes off.
1: Yeah, real rollerbladers don't use the brakes.
2: So are you no brakes? You a no brakes guy, Jason?
10: No brakes.
2: Holy moly.
1: You do the T-brake. You do the T-brake. You slide the brake.
2: I could never do that.
10: Roll your foot along.
1: Yeah, that's it, Jason.
2: I could never do that. Jason, what about the wheels? What about the wheels? Is there any wear and tear on the wheels? Are you swapping the wheels over every now and then?
10: Yeah, flip them round.
1: Flip the wheels.
2: Flip them round. Jason, bloody hell.
1: What's the brand, Jason? What's the brand, Jason? I used to have a set of rollerblades. What's the brand?
10: Oh, no idea. I'd have to have a look. They're purple and black.
1: There's some iconic rollerblade brands because it's just reminded me of one of my great all-time purchases, actually, Woods.
2: Rollerblades?
1: No. 11 years old.
2: Yeah.
1: Took my mum to the toy shop. I'm now 36, so I realize I've had it for 25 years. Found it the other day because Sam wanted to throw it out.
2: Yeah.
1: A brain yo-yo.
2: No way. You've still got that?
1: Still sleeps.
2: Get lost. Still sleeps. Does the light still go on when you sleep in it?
1: Rocked the baby as well.
2: No way.
1: Rocked the baby.
2: That'd be worth a bit. That's antique.
1: I'm not selling it. 13.165.
2: I'm just saying it's worth a bit.
1: Longest standing purchase. Tommy, George is going to be a
11: loser.
1: you don't know cool till you've put a brain to sleep. Trust me. Hey, button pusher Tommy, you were talking about your lunchbox Tupperware.
12: Yeah, that's right. I've got a green lunchbox from when I went to primary school. So
1: there's a few people that have. What's the brand, Tommy?
12: I think it's a Smash or a Decor.
1: Smash.
2: Oh, Decor. We all know Decor.
1: They stand the test of time. The Decors.
2: Decor felt European. It was like, ooh, I've got a European lunchbox.
1: No, it didn't.
2: The Decor.
1: Not when you're pulling out your snotty peanut butter sandwich.
2: Nah, mate, European baby.
1: Decor was not the Paris end of lunchbox. No,
2: it
1: wasn't.
2: A name like Decor, of course it was.
1: What was the bottom end?
2: Smash. The one that Tommy mentioned. That was
1: there's no way the Smash has lasted 25 years.
2: Scoff at his face if he brought out his Smash lunchbox. There's nothing good in there. Let's go to Carl.
1: Carl. Yeah, you're the king of the kids. You got a Decor. You're whipping out a Frouche.
2: Yeah.
1: Yeah, top
2: Kelsey
1: end.
2: Bar, no doubt.
1: Top end. Carl on 13.165. Yeah, good, mate. Carl. What is your longest standing purchase? A chance to gloat.
13: I have a pair of slippers from Kmart that I bought over 23 years ago, I reckon, when I was in grade 10.
1: I love that.
2: Brilliant.
1: And the kicker to this, Carl, as we discussed at the start, is you now get a chance to tell us how much those are. You've had them for 20 years.
13: I think I paid probably $10 for them back then. I can't remember.
1: Gorgeous.
13: It was a long time ago.
1: Gorgeous.
13: But they are magnificent.
1: Champagne.
2: That's just outstanding.
1: Champagne, Carl.
2: So, Carl, what are we doing for upkeep there? What are we doing? Any maintenance required for the 25-year-old slippers?
13: No, they're surprisingly hardy. They've got some random rubber on the bottom of them and some very synthetic material inside, and they're just indestructible. Wow.
1: You know the thing is, Carl, I think the thing with Kmart purchases is once they get, like, if they survive the initial wear and tear of the first few years, they're effectively nuclear holocaust proof.
2: That's so true.
1: Do you know what I mean? Once the plastic proofs itself.
2: If they're going to deteriorate, it'll happen
1: in
2: the first 2 years.
1: It'll be early.
2: Once you get through that
1: period,
2: you're
1: in the good now.
2: You've got them for life. Yeah.
1: Mandy, a chance to gloat about your longest standing purchase.
14: Hi, guys. How are you going?
1: Good, thanks, Mandy.
14: I've got, now this is not very exciting, but it is a saucepan or a pot or whatever you want to call it, and I've had it since December 1985.
1: Oh, wow. What's the brand?
2: Moly.
1: What's the brand, Mandy?
14: Look, I think it's a Big W brand. There's no brand.
1: Oh, God, even better. How much did you pay for it, Mandy?
14: $2.50.
1: Oh, Mandy!
15: Shut the front door!
14: I've got two, by the way. I've got a pigeon pair, right?
1: A pigeon pair.
14: But I used, back in the day, you know, when I used to go discoing, we used to live on those, you know, those chicken 2-minute magic noodles.
1: Yeah,
14: 20 cents a pop, you know?
2: Oh, bloody oath.
1: 20 seconds.
2: That, you knew you were classy when you were cooking your 2-minute noodles in a pot or a pan, I reckon. That's when you know you're upgrading.
1: I don't think Mandy's classy. She's cooking.
2: No, mate, 2-minute noodles in a pot for me was like, that all of a sudden is like an elaborate meal. Microwave, gross. Pot? Are you with me there or not at all?
1: I think it's just a time thing, to be honest. But Mandy, well done to you, can I just say.
14: Oh, thank you so much. I'm very proud of my pot.
2: Keep cooking your noodles,
1: good
2: Mandy.
1: For you, Mandy.
2: Well
1: pot
2: done.
1: Or saucepan, that'll be back next week, same time.
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0: working and they're working. It's Will and Woody keeping you up.
1: Woods.
2: This is pretty saucy stuff. So this, I'm going to say, flirtatious letter written by Princess Diana. That was, of course, the song that was sung at a funeral by Elton John. To a British actor. She wrote this letter to a British actor, Terence Stamp. Do you know who Terence Stamp
1: is? No, I don't know who Terence Stamp is.
2: It's a bit of an old ref. He's in Superman 2, Wall Street, Adventures of Priscilla, Queen of the Desert. Yeah, he's a pretty well-known actor. And obviously there was some sort of relationship going on between...
1: Oh, I know this guy. I do know the guy. Absolutely. Oh, he's the bad guy in Superman 2.
2: Everyone's Googling him now. He's a pretty well-known actor. And it was obviously peak of his powers... back in the
1: 90s.
2: I'm going to say early 90s, late 80s. And that's when Princess Diana was engaging in a love letter thing with Terence.
1: Is it definitely love letters?
2: Well, I think it's flirtatious.
1: Pretty scandalous.
2: I think it's flirtatious. So
1: okay,
2: what they've uncovered, the one letter they've uncovered, which I believe is going to auction, so you can buy it if you want. Mm-hmm. It was a postcard featuring a bare female breast. I don't believe it was hers, as in I think it was just a random...
1: I don't think anyone's suggesting it was hers.
2: I just wanted to make that very clear. There's just a random female...
1: Princess Diana wasn't sending her breasts on a postcard to Terence Stamp.
2: I wanted to make that very clear. and then
1: I don't think anyone thought that.
2: I think it's just good to clear up. And then the caption was, "All the breast from London." That was her gag. All the breast. She's
1: That's
2: leaned
1: pretty
2: right
1: funny.
2: Into
1: That's
2: the
1: funny.
2: Into the boob
1: What a
2: thing.
1: Legend. What a legend.
2: And then she also said there was another card that she said. She just loves sending sexy joke cards to Terence. There was another card which featured a couple in bed with the caption, "Why did God invent sex?" And then you open it up and it said, "So that married people do something at least twice a year." And that was maybe a bit of a stab at Charles, maybe. A little bit controversial.
1: You reckon? I reckon you're reading into that.
2: Maybe I am.
1: I think it's a very sensitive topic, Princess Diana Woods.
2: Absolutely. But I have nothing wrong with those letters. I think it's great. I think it shows a fun side of her. But here's the thing. I think what she needed in life is someone to go to her house.
1: Yes.
2: And you've got to arrange this when you're alive, right? You've got to arrange that. If there's a moment that you are going to die, we're all going to die, guys, right? I think we all need to have
1: really covering it all today.
2: Yeah, mate, absolutely. I think we all need someone in our life that we have an arrangement with where we go, "Hey, if I die, I'm going to need you to go to my house, and I need you to burn that thing."
1: Burn it.
2: I need you to
1: what a tune.
2: I need you to get rid of that. We all have something in our house that's very private.
1: What's yours?
2: What's yours? So mine I'm not having this conversation with you because personally don't trust you.
1: What's
2: I think
1: yours?
2: You'd turn it into content after I died. I need to talk to another friend and say to them, "You need to go to the cellar and you need to get rid of the weird little vigil I have for myself for all my trophies of when I was like a junior sport. I've got all my trophies from under 10s, under 12s, and sometimes I just go down there and I sit there and I look at my trophies and I go, 'You did good, son.'"
1: Oh, wow.
2: And it's weird.
1: Yeah.
2: And I just think that needs to go.
1: I agree.
2: It's embarrassing. I've also got, there's a full life-size cardboard cutout of me as a sexy cowboy as well. That's down there.
1: Wow.
2: And I think it needs to go if I was to die. Because I don't want people finding that.
1: You could sell that. I'd sell that in a posthumous auction.
2: And this is why you're not the friend who's going to clear it. This is why you're not the friend. 13 1065 is our number, though.
1: You can also text 0429 13 1065.
2: I just want to offer that service to anyone listening right now. Mm. You can remain anonymous if this is particularly private or embarrassing, but I want you and I, Will, to offer a service right now where we could be the ones to go to your house if you die.
1: Oh, we're going to do it.
2: We'll get rid of that thing for you.
1: Oh, wow.
2: Maybe, if you're up for it, or if you just want to call us and let us know what's the thing in your house that you need someone to get rid of if you are to die.
1: Yes, I love that. Would we also accept calls from people who have had to go in there and get the thing for someone?
2: That'd be amazing.
1: That would be cool.
2: I think that'd probably be a more interesting call, actually, if you've actually gone into someone's house.
1: To be like, "Hey, I need you to go and I'm pretty sure we had a call once about a guy that had to go and clear out from under his grandma's bed. I'm pretty sure we had that phone call before.
2: This happens.
1: It does, of
2: it
1: course.
2: Has
1: they
2: to
1: don't
2: happen.
1: Want other people to know what's under there. In her instance, I can't even say it. There's a lot going on.
2: Yeah, right. Okay. 131065. What's the thing in your house that you need someone to come and get rid of if you were to die?
1: Yes.
2: Or have you actually done it for someone? Have you gone to a house of a friend or someone who's died, and what'd you have to clear out?
1: 131065 or 0429. 131065, it's Will and Woody.
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0: Replace your Z's with W's. It's Will and Woody.

0: in our house that we really need someone to clear out for us if we were to die.
1: It's rare that it's physical these days, which I think is a good reason. Because my computer's just locked.
0: Oh, right. So it's the computer. Well, and what have we got on the computer there, Will?
1: Well, as if I would ever reveal that.
0: I revealed that I've got a vigil to myself of all my childhood trophies.
1: That's on you.
0: That's a shame, Will. That's a shame that you're not going to be vulnerable and tell me what's on your computer. Is it on the hard drive?
1: You can text us 0429
0: don't deflect. What's on the hard drive?
1: Let's go to the anonymous caller who's called anonymous number one. What would you like? What would you like destroyed from your house if you passed away?
2: My diary.
0: Oh, yeah. Interesting.
1: Yeah, I've got some diaries.
0: Oh, you got some diaries. And so, yeah, anonymous, concern that maybe you've written about people in your life and maybe not written very favourable things about them?
2: Well, I've got a pretty juicy secret in there that I don't want to.
0: Can you give us
2: people finding out?
3: Oh,
0: can you
3: my
0: give us,
3: God.
0: Anonymous.
3: What the hell is it? Anonymous, this is awesome.
0: Anonymous, can you give us just a little bit of that story? Obviously, you won't be identified here at all.
2: Yeah.
0: What's the okay. story?
2: So me and my friend have been like best friends for so long, like basically our whole life. And she found a boyfriend a couple years ago, and I had the biggest crush on him, and we actually hooked up one night, and they're still together.
1: Jesus.
0: Oh. Wow. How long have they been going out for?
2: It was a couple of years ago they started dating, so probably like 4 years now.
0: And you just hooked up once?
2: Yeah.
0: Have you discussed it with him since? Like, have you done little secret squirrels? You've never talked about it?
2: Oh, we like decided to never speak about it again, and she doesn't know.
1: When you say hooked up, are we talking like the horizontal tango?
2: Yeah.
0: Wow. Holy dooly. So sorry, but they were
1: with
0: they
1: your were, best mate's boyfriend.
2: Yeah.
0: So they were dating. True. They were officially dating when you.
2: Yeah.
1: How did it transpire? Like, where were you?
2: We were out like I was at a pub, and he just happened to be there after work, and then had a couple drinks, and then from there.
1: Did you go back to his place? Did he go back to your... Like, it doesn't just...
2: He came back to my place.
1: So you invited him back?
2: Maybe.
1: Yeah, right.
0: Is this weighing on you, Anonymous? Like, is it weighing... Are you very close still with this friend who goes out with this guy?
2: We're not as close anymore, but it definitely was. Just, but to be fair...
1: You slept with him, your husband.
0: Yeah, go on.
2: To be fair, I told her that I liked him first.
1: Oh,
0: yeah, right, okay.
1: Let's be fair. Well, just because...
0: Okay, she's in the wrong. I agree. Way to flip it, Anonymous.
1: Whatever you need. Whatever. Oh, God, here we go. Mate, you had dibs, and you've exacted those dibs. You went all the way through with them. My God.
0: That's why.
1: All right, stay on the phone, Anonymous, because there's a lot more questions there. And that's just journaled. She's just written that down somewhere.
0: Here's Anonymous call number.
1: I feel like my voice got like a lot deeper and more interesting.
0: Yeah, it just feels that way.
1: All of a sudden, it's scandal, isn't it?
0: It feels that way. Let's go to Anonymous 2 here. Anonymous 2, your late brother. So your brother's no longer with us, Anonymous 2, and you think he could have used this service of someone clearing something out of his house?
1: Anonymous 2.
4: No, he didn't clean it out. He got us to clean it out.
0: Okay, and what was it?
4: His diary.
1: Oh, okay. His diary as
0: okay,
1: well.
0: Okay, so another diary. What was in
4: and
0: the diary?
4: And he didn't want his wife or family, or our family, the rest of us, to find out that he had a child.
1: Wow.
4: Another child.
1: Oh, my God.
0: Have you since met this child, Anonymous 2?
4: The child's come forward. I haven't met him. They've left notes at my mum and dad's place to get in contact with them.
1: Wow.
4: And my mum had no idea when she passed away that she had another grandson.
1: Oh, my God.
0: Whoa.
1: Why was the child such a secret, Anonymous 2?
4: Because he was overseas and was having a fling and found out when he got back and said, she said she wasn't going to have the child, but she ended up having it.
1: Oh, wow. And so he was ashamed or she was ashamed?
4: No, I don't know. I don't know. The child had little disabilities.

0: disabilities, but nothing major.
1: Okay.
0: So, yeah.
1: Wow. So what a shock.
0: Hide diaries and we were expecting something in there, but nothing like that.
2: Yeah.
1: My God. Wow.
2: Fed.
1: Wowee.
2: Dinkum. Right. So diaries.
1: Thanks for the call, mate. I hope the kid's all right. That's a wild ride not knowing your dad.
2: Let's go to Anonymous 3 now. I mean, Struth almighty, these have been wild.
1: Yeah, what did you expect this?
2: I never expect anything. I just ride by the seat of my pants. Let's go to Anonymous 3.
1: But these have been good.
2: These have been unbelievable. Anonymous 3.
1: Like better calls than our show normally expects.
2: We're on fire. There's no doubt about it.
1: I think that's because the EP Joe's off the phones today, actually. That's the common denominator.
2: It could be it. Yeah, could be it. Anyway, let's stop riching on ourselves and go to the third call.
1: Sorry, third call. Anonymous 3.
0: Hello.
2: Hello, Anonymous 3. So you currently have a role to destroy something for a friend if they die.
0: Yes, I'm the destroyer, and it is a secret box of sex toys, which doesn't sound like much, except for they're not ones she uses on a husband. Or uses with a husband.
2: Who does she use them with?
0: Well, I can't say that. I'm sworn to secrecy. But
2: holy, sorry. She's got a box of,
0: toys
2: that she uses with someone else.
0: Mm-hmm. Yep.
2: Holy guacamole.
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0: need sleep when you have these two. It's Will and Woody keeping you up.
1: Got a live hens party happening in about 20 minutes' time, which I'm pretty pumped for.
2: Got a lot of penis straws sitting next to me.
1: It's just too big of a gap after penis. Next time, roll it together. Penis straw.
2: My bad.
1: Penis straw.
2: So the Winter Olympics are on.
1: Yes, yes.
2: And there is an Olympic winner that decided this is the time to confess that he cheated on his partner.
1: That's a very interesting move, isn't it?
2: But it's also very ego-driven.
1: Yeah.
2: So what he said is, there's something I want to share as his one.
1: This is when he's doing an interview with someone after. Yeah.
2: This is his, like, thank you. I reckon he's gone, I'm the winner, maybe she'll forgive me.
1: Yeah,
2: you know, like,
1: maybe, yeah.
2: Gold medalist, you might forgive
1: me. It's sexy, actually.
2: 131065, call us, should you forgive someone after an affair? Ooh. So this is what he said. There is something I want to share with someone who may not be watching today. She's not watching, do you reckon?
1: Yeah.
2: She'll be watching.
1: I'll tell you what.
2: It's too fresh.
1: If someone had cheated on me and then I knew they were competing, I probably wouldn't watch. I don't reckon.
2: Nah, me neither. Although they didn't win.
1: Maybe you would.
2: I don't know. Anyway, he said, I had the gold medal in life and I am sure there are many people who will see things differently, but I only have eyes for her. Sport has come second these last few days. Yes, I wish I could share this with her. But he said, he made a mistake and cheated on her.
1: Oh God!
2: And told her about a week ago. And this has been the worst week of his life.
1: Bloody hell.
2: So it's pretty intense.
1: That is pretty intense. Do we have some audio of him confessing this?
2: Take a listen. You can get the
3: For et halvt år siden så møtte jeg min mitt livs kjærlighet. Verdens vakreste, fineste person. Og for tre måneder siden så gjorde jeg min største tabbe og var utro mot henne.
1: Glad we got that audio.
3: Jeg fortalte det for en uke siden.
1: Yeah, that's good.
3: Og det har vært den første uken I mitt liv.
1: We don't have to keep playing it. He's speaking Norwegian. For all our Norwegian listeners, I'm for the Norwegians out there, they're pumped. They've finally got a bit of Norwegian gear on the show. I agree. He's made that about himself. He's almost tried to play victim there.
2: I mean, I
1: made the mistake of cheating on you, but now I'm saying
2: I feel like this is the biggest red flag.
1: Yeah, right?
2: Yeah. Winning a gold, and then going, that might balance out.
1: 100, he's going, he's almost like dedicating his gold medal to the person he cheated on, which I think that, I think that's a wrong move. Having said that, I think if he went about it a different way.
2: Yeah, like what?
1: Like, I think if in a more private context, if he apologized and then worked with her.
2: I'm sure he has privately.
1: Through it.
2: Well, if he's going this public, this is like we're in Australia hearing about this Norwegian guy.
1: Yeah, true. True. But didn't he say in the thing, though, that like, I haven't spoken to her yet? Or like, you're not.
2: Oh, I don't know. It's so embarrassing. What if she wanted to move on and keep it silent?
1: Oh, yeah, that's even more.
2: So embarrassing.
1: Awkward.
2: Everywhere they go now, we know.
1: Yeah, 100%.
2: We'll be like, uh-uh.
1: I would say that if done right, I think you should, if the person who cheated puts the work in, I think you should forgive them.
2: You know what else he said? Yeah. I accept the consequences of what I've done. I regret it with all my heart. Maybe I'm dumb as a rock. I'm a member of Mensa, but I still do stupid things.
1: I'm a member of Mensa. How humble brag.
2: Why put that in there? Oh, I'm a member of Mensa, but, you know, I still am dumb. Not legally or any paperwork, but just... Isn't that ridiculous?
1: Would you?
2: Can he? No one ever date him. No offense. He might be a nice guy. I'm just reading into this one story, but
1: Is he sexy? Is he a sexy guy?
2: I don't care for cheaters.
1: Yeah. No. Okay. So would you forgive a cheater?
2: No, I couldn't.
1: But so is
2: I'm
1: it,
2: too
1: so
2: insecure.
1: Just one time, if they cheat once.
2: I would never ever have sex with you again.
1: Wrong.
2: No, I couldn't.
1: Seriously?
2: No, I couldn't do it because I'd be worried about what was it. Like I'm not. Then you and you're always going to feel second best. Or I was like you for or like. I don't know, was her back less hairy than mine? No, I don't have hair on my back, I was joking. But you know what I mean? Like, forever, I can't.
1: Yeah, I hear you. Yeah, okay.
2: Yeah,
1: right.
2: I just can't. That's my rule.
1: Let's hear from some of the people. 131065 is our number. Should you forgive someone if they cheat on you?
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0: Kids with a Woody. You're either up early or up late. Either way, we hope you're enjoying what will be the best of the worst bits. Oh, no, sorry. The worst of the best bits? No, just the best of the best bits.
1: Just great radio. Just keep it right here. But I have a question for you. If you were up at this time, how are you managing your shower times? Like if you've had to wake up, you've probably had to wake up at 10 p.m., 11 p.m.
0: What for?
1: Do it. Well, you're probably working overnight. I'm just kind of trying to relate to the people that are listening to us right now.
0: I reckon we just get
1: Would you
0: gear,
1: shower?
0: Mate. Nah, this is good stuff. Enjoy. It's Will and Woody.
1: I'd shower later.
0: No one cares. Wave 96.5.
2: Ladies and gents, this is the moment you've waited for. You've been searching in the dark, sweat soaking through the floor. And buried in your bones, there's an ache that you can't ignore.

0: you're up early. It's Will and Woody keeping you up.
1: Convince us you're on the car with somebody else. Will and Woody's phone alarm.
2: We decide, is someone actually there or are you just putting on a voice? We've got Abby here. Hi, Abby.
3: Hi.
2: Who are you in the car with, Abby?
3: I'm in the car with my friend Millie. We're on the way to soccer training.
2: Your friend Millie. Okay. Can I hear from Millie, please?
3: Sure. Hi, I'm Millie.
4: Hey, Mill.
2: Are you friend, not sisters, Millie?
3: No, we're friends and we're in the same soccer team.
2: Okay. What position do you play, Millie?
3: I play left fullback and Abby plays goalkeeper.
4: You're American, Millie. Bit of an accent there.
3: Yeah, I'm from Louisiana.
2: I feel like that accent really grew as the conversation went on. Can I hear from your friend Abby again, please?
3: Yeah, I'm here.
2: When did Millie move from the States?
3: She came over in, I think it was when she was in year two.
4: Year two, right here. And how old are you, Abby?
3: I'm almost 14. I'm 14 on Friday.
4: So who's driving the car?
3: My dad, but he doesn't count.
2: He doesn't count, yeah. Dad doesn't talk. We don't want to talk to Dad.
5: G'day, Dad.
2: G'day, mate. All right, let's hear from American Millie again. Just one more time, please.
3: Hi, Will and Woody.
2: Hi. So why did you move to Australia, Millie?
3: I wanted to have a better education because,
2: Very mature?
3: Yeah.
2: What's one thing about the Australian culture that's really thrown you, Millie?
3: I just love how people love their nature and kangaroos. We don't really like that in America, but yeah.
4: Okay. America was not quite right. I think the accent's come undone.
2: I think Abby is obviously a very talented young actress. I think she's done a very good job. I think we were picking holes earlier, and the American accent slowly came in late.
4: Built
2: there was,
4: up.
2: There was a delay for the American accent.
4: She's starting to sound more like a Texan.
2: I think Abby's in the car just with her dad, and they're just having a little bit of fun together. But it is just the two of Abby. We think you're alone in the car with your dad.
3: I'm not. We're both here.
6: Hi,
2: I'm
3: Millie.
2: Oh! Are you actually American, Millie?
3: No.
2: You put on a voice. Wow. Well played, girls.
4: Well done, guys. I'm shook.
2: Give them the tickets. Give them something.
4: Guys.
3: Wait, who? What tickets?
4: You got a double pass to go to see Disclosure Day, the movie. In cinemas this Thursday, so just tomorrow, so double pass, so you guys can go together, Abby and Millie, given that you are real.
2: Well done.
4: Great work, guys. Well done. Phone alone. Dad, you can have a can you hear at Stubby Holder, mate. That's from the boys.
7: Awesome. Thanks, Dad.
4: No worries.
0: It's Will and Woody.
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0: Sleep? It's Will and Woody keeping you up.
4: Gracie Abrams has spoken about the one pitfall of dating Paul Mescal.
2: There can't be many. He's gorgeous.
4: Well, Joe, we've got producer Joe in here at the moment. You're rewatching Normal People 20 Years Too Late, which you're loving.
13: Well, I've only just heard about it. And I just finished it last night.
4: Nice.
2: Yeah. And he's very dateable, Paul Mescal.
13: Oh, he's gorgeous.
2: Gorgeous. Oh, the very Irish sad thing going on.
13: Very yeah, yeah. Lettuce. Great
4: very
13: accent.
4: Very wet oh. Lettuce.
13: Great accent.
4: Yeah. He's bok choy after 2 minutes in the microwave, Paul Mescal.
13: You're jealous?
0: He's gorgeous. I can find some happiness.
13: Gorgeous, great accent, great hair.
4: Beautiful.
2: Good hair.
4: Beautiful.
2: Yeah.
13: Just good bod.
2: Beautiful. Yeah, great bod.
13: And he seems attainable.
2: That's his great secret. Maintain his gettableness.
4: Yeah. Right. So I actually didn't know that Gracie Abrams, queen of the Nepo babies, actually dated him.
2: Neither. No,
4: I'm surprised.
2: Dated for a while.
4: I think her father might have set her up on the date with Paul, actually. Who knows? JJ Abrams, one of the great producers. She's got a brand new album, apparently, Gracie Abrams.
2: You're loving it?
4: I haven't actually heard it yet, but I know junior producer Annalise is loving it.
2: Oh, yeah.
4: Is it
14: album
4: Annalise?
14: July 17.
4: Can't wait. What's it called? My Daddy Made
14: This.
4: This
14: new album. It's called Daughter from Hell.
4: Oh, there you go. So
2: she has referred to it.
4: So she's leaning in. She's leaning into it. Good from her.
2: I respect that. Lean into the nepotism.
4: I actually like that because she really is nothing without him.
2: Oh.
4: No, I'm having...
14: Come on now.
2: Listen to this, mate.
4: She didn't write that.
2: Oh, that's a banger. I love this song.
4: Yeah, she didn't write that.
2: She's on the guitar.
13: She's
2: on the guitar.
13: And that's her, she sounds incredible.
2: Give her a break, Will.
13: Yeah.
2: Give her a break.
4: I'm not into her. Anyway, so she has said, wait for it. You might like her at the moment.
2: Mm.
4: But she has said the one problem about dating Paul Mescal was that she just felt so secure and stable.
2: Too happy.
4: Too happy.
2: Too happy. Too comfortable.
4: Safe. Too
2: comfortable.
4: Safe. Too stable.
2: She wants a bit of
4: too
2: risk.
4: Too good. Bit too strong.
2: She wants to feel like...
4: Going too strong. Took out her internal anxiety and stifled her creativity because it was just too good. So.
2: Oh, that's like the Adele thing. Adele talks about the fact that she can't really write music when she's in a happy relationship.
4: Yep.
2: So she's just using that. She's just going into that. That's good gear.
4: Yeah, her dad was mates with Adele, and then he was like, Adele's got this great line about... Anyway, no, I'm gonna put that down. Stop it, Will. Stop it, Will. You're sounding mean.
2: We like Gracie.
4: You're sounding mean. We love her.
2: We love her.
4: She's great. Now,
2: there she is. Other than that. Can't create that when she's dating Paul. Listen to the emotion.
15: I felt it, you held it.
2: You touched it.
4: Excuse me?
2: That's what she says, mate.
4: So, what I want to know, which I think would be a fun little bit for us to do, because you felt it, you held it.
2: You touched it.
4: What I want to know on 131065 is how do you get a bit of the sizzle back in your... How do you reinvigorate the spark once you get to really stable? On 131065, because Woods...
2: Teach us, Will. No, you teach us. No, you're coming to me, are you?
4: No,
2: you're coming to me.
4: Because I know...
2: You're envious of that spark, are you?
4: I know, 100%. Because I know that you and Mim have done the role playing thing on a couple of dates to try and reinvigorate the spark.
2: Yes.
4: Talk us through who you played and how that went.
2: So it's I don't want to make it seem like this is like a weekly occurrence for us.
4: It's
2: but
4: fine,
2: like
4: man.
2: There's been
4: no shame, nothing to hide here.
2: Good, safe space. But so it's not necessarily like there's not one character that comes to mind, but there'll be a number of characters that come to mind. So generally speaking, one of us is playing ourselves, which is arguably a harder role to play. We're just playing an elevated version of ourselves. And then there'll be one of us will then play maybe a masseuse.
4: Masseuse?
2: Doing a home visit. So go outside, knock on the door, and then, hey, am I? Did you organise a masseuse?
4: Oh, no.
2: Sorry, the normal guy's not here. I'm Trevor. Or, you know, whatever.
4: Oh.
2: And then Mim's all a bit like, hi, nice to meet you. And like, come in, like, where do you want to set up? And it's like, I know we're laughing at me. I know
4: I'm
2: we're
4: not laughing at you.
2: There's a lot of judgment going on right now.
4: I think it's wonderful.
2: It's really exciting.
4: I think it's wonderful.
2: It's really exciting.
4: I think it sounds great.
2: We're just talking about the fact that we're going to do a little staycation in Melbourne. And I'm currently trying to figure out who I'm going to be playing.
4: Great. Yeah. What are you throwing around?
2: I don't know. I'm thinking spy.
4: Oh, man. Can we?
2: But please, I'll never admit that.
4: Can we please?
2: I'll never
4: film
2: admit that. Do you not? No, we're not filming that. It's not content, mate.
4: Okay.
2: It's not content.
4: Everything's content these days.
2: No.
4: Well, that's a wonderful way to reinvigorate the spark.
2: It's exciting.
4: I love it. I think, well, it's true, but you've been with someone for a very, very long time. You've got to find ways to keep it interesting, make it cool, do something that's different, that's actually going to make you excited about seeing each other again. Because, you know, at the end of the day, when you've got your knee deep in dishes and washing and you crack a door and your kids are both waking you up, it's really hard to try and find something that like brings you back with like fire towards each other. And let's face it, most people get into their 30s and 40s and like, I would love to feel like that again.
2: Yeah.
4: I would love to feel like that again.
2: Yeah.
4: So 131065, we're going to open the phone lines right now. You can text us 0429 131065. How do you reinvigorate the spark in your very stable relationship?
2: Drop the towel every now and then. Sorry, this is just another one. It's just, you know, just like walk through the bedroom and go, oops. I don't know. It's a simple one.
4: Don't they just see you? You're in the bathroom nude around each other all the time.
2: If you add an oops, it's like, that wasn't supposed to happen.
4: We'll take your calls up next. 131065. 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
1: How do you get the spark back into a very stable relationship on 131065? You've got everything else. You've got your creature comforts. You've got your house. You're happy with each other. You're still in love. You've got your children. You've got all those things. But looking for something a little bit fiery, Greg Abrams. Oh, she should call herself that. That would make sense because she's just a Nepo baby. Gracie Abrams.
2: You said during the song you were going to get off her back.
1: I'm sorry.
2: Come on.
1: She's saying that she lost her creative flair because she's too stable with Paul Mescal.
2: Too happy.
1: And put your dad's out for Gracie because she's struggling. But what I want to know on 31065, serious question though, or just interesting question. I think this is really interesting because I think it's a really hard thing to do. Sam and I went through this after we had our second kid as well, after we had our first kid, around how do we get this spark, how do we get this thing going on? Mm. And because one of the big things after you have a kid is, I think the big part of our relationship, which was spark related, was sex. Like that was a big part of it. And it's really hard to get back after you have a baby.
2: Yeah.
1: It's because, you know, she's not feeling all that confident in her body. It's been something that, you know, haven't done for a long time and it can be really intense.
2: You're just tired as well. You're so tired.
1: You're just gassed. Yeah. But you know that it's really important for you to stay in touch. And one of the really cool things that we kind of found out through couples therapy and a few other places was that sex shouldn't be just the physical act of doing that. Sex is all the things that come before that and around that. So kissing, like slapping each other on the bum or like winking at each other, just like all these moments of play, like play is sex and that should be frequent and insignificant as opposed to infrequent and momentous.
2: Something that I love that
1: when it's infrequent and momentous, it's like it's this big build up and then it's awkward and it's weird and you're both trying to make it magical and then it never actually fulfills the expectations. Mm. Whereas if it's everything that involves sex, if it's winking and kissing and, like, as I said, bum tapping, all that sort of stuff that's just fun beforehand, then you can have that play without necessarily needing to do the thing. And that brought back so much spark instantly so that when you actually did get to go and doing the actual thing, it was way better.
2: Something that I love witnessing this, and someone you don't realize that I even see this sometimes, but sometimes like just
1: that sounded weird. What through your long lens?
2: I'll just walk past. No, it's at work sometimes. I'll just walk past, and I'll hear you having little phone calls with Sam. He's like, "Hey, what are you wearing? What are you wearing?" And I just love that you do that during the day. You know, sometimes just before we're about to start the show, what are you wearing?
1: Let's go to Sally. I thought that was going to be a compliment.
2: That's so complimentary,
1: Sally. I'm 13. Hello. How do you reinvigorate the spark in this stable relationship?
3: Well, today, very fitting actually, I just got back home from filming a really nice shoot for my partner, and I'm making him a Playboy, like a personalized magazine. So I'm going to get it printed and just like Adobe edit it and make him a little magazine.
2: That's so awesome, Sally. Cool. What a great idea. Can I ask you, Sally, if you're making it like the Playboy magazine, like what's the headline about, like, you know, your...
1: Too many questions.
2: Give me the headline.
3: Obviously Playboy in block letters in fluoro, but then obviously something sexy on the side and just make it like unique for us, you know, me and him, and just put something sexy. Yeah. You know,
2: that's
3: and obviously
2: great.
3: It's a very sexy too.
2: Sally, that's awesome. Way really to think cool. outside the box. That's a really great idea. I know that something that I remember about Playboys, this is going back a long time.
1: There's other people that have called, I think.
2: I'm just saying that in the middle you had the fold-out bit and it was the huge picture. In the middle, have you thought about doing that, Sally?
1: I don't think we need to ask anymore. So don't ask Sally any more questions.
3: Might put that in there.
2: That's a good one to add. She always look forward to that middle bit because it fully folded out.
3: I will look into it.
1: Thanks, Sally.
2: Great, Sally.
1: I don't know why we haven't put Sally back on hold. Woody's asking her a lot of questions. And we had another call there. Where have they gone? Give them back to me.
4: I've got more coming through now.
1: Okay, thank you, Sally.
2: I can ask Sally more questions.
1: No, I know you can. I know what you're doing there. You're doing that beautiful thing where you pad with her. But given the subject matter, I don't think you can ask her.
2: I'm not padding. I was genuinely curious. I just want to double down again. That is such a great idea from
1: That's
2: Sally.
1: That's a bloody awesome idea.
2: I don't know if Sally's got kids or anything, but might be a little bit dangerous having that around the house. Like, I mean, so I found my dad's Playboys. Now I'm just saying there's a world where if Sally was my mum.
1: Take us out. It's Will and Woody.
2: Sally was my mum.
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0: Replacing snores with laughs. It's Will and Woody keeping you up.
1: Right now, Woods, producer Joe has come in here. She said, boys, I've got the best break we've had all year. must hear now before the show finishes. Floor's yours, mate.
17: I'm annoyed I've only got one spot.
1: Really?
17: Two,
1: well, we can give you two. We'll see how he goes. Hook over the song if you need to, mate, if it's that good.
17: So I was on my flight this morning because we're doing our show from the lovely Sydney studios.
1: Well, we're everywhere.
17: We go around the country.
1: We're national. We're everywhere at all times.
17: Hoping to get to Perth.
1: Sometimes we're here.
2: We're omnipresent. We're in your city right now.
17: I was catching a flight this morning. Had the window seat. There was a couple next to me. Both had their headphones in and they were making like quite extreme arm gestures, but I thought maybe they were just having a conversation. And then I look over and the guy is like writing like furiously on his notes app on his phone. And so I peek over and I'm like, what's going on here? And then he passes the phone back to her. She writes something. He snatches the phone back and I look over and the first thing I read is, I'm doing my best not to put you down because I know sometimes I can, but you're so unorganized.
1: Oh, whoa, yeah, great. Traveling tests everyone, I reckon.
17: Why
1: are they having that over the phone?
17: A fully blown argument over the notes app.
2: So people can't overhear them. They're obviously embarrassed about having a public fight. Because they don't want people, well, they didn't think that the person next to them would be looking at their phone.
1: Nothing better.
17: Pretending to text all the Will and Woody producers, but really like snooping and then sending live updates to the team as it was going on.
2: So So he's gone, I'm trying not to put you down, are just so disorganized. And so then what was her defense?
17: So she's saying this to him. So he's unorganized. And then so that's what she said to him. And then he goes, you have to realize that saying I'm always disorganized is going to make me more disorganized.
1: Yeah.
17: And then she snatches the phone back.
1: Really?
17: And,
1: why is that?
17: Well, like as in,
2: get
17: I
2: your
17: guess,
2: confidence
17: putting
2: down.
17: Him under
2: get
17: pressure.
2: Get your confidence down.
17: Yeah.
2: If
1: so
2: I can
1: you're
2: be
1: sounding like a disorganized person
2: I can be down in this
1: look
2: area.
1: At you,
2: and
1: look
2: like
1: at
2: you've flattened me. I'm not even going to try now because you've flattened me.
1: We're sensitive souls.
17: He's throwing his arms up. And then the last thing I could get was, and this is from him to her, and on top of that, you project your fears onto me.
1: Whoa.
17: And you know when you go on your notes app and like the first when you first start typing, it's all in it's like that bold writing. So I read everything so clearly.
1: Wow.
17: And then and so I'm like I'm trying to pick up on more, but I can't really see. And he's kind of like catching on to me at this point. So he's like turning to me, seeing if I'm looking, and I'm doing like scratching behind my ear, like not looking. And then as the flight lands, we get up. We go to walk off, and he can't find his AirPods.
1: Disorganized bastard!
17: She should have
1: turned around.
17: She looks down, and she just hands out like one of the biggest looks I've ever seen, and
1: there
17: just sweeps the hand across the chest, and just gives him a look, and then he just walks off in shame. And
1: were you tempted to say something?
17: I thought
1: you should have been like, "Well, mate, we all know you're disorganized."
17: Well, one of my favorite people in the world is Esther Perel, and I thought about being like, "Hey, guys, we can talk about this." Take the AirPods out and let's get vocal with it.
2: Guys, if it's you, I reckon if they're listening right now, come on the show, live couples counselling.
1: Do you find, I don't know if I could do an argument over the the text over the phone. I don't think I'd just go, let's just park it and we'll talk about it later, than sharing a notes app back and forth.
17: Like not even texting, like we hadn't taken off yet, so they could just text each other, but they're just going back
1: and
17: forth.
1: Don't you think, why couldn't that wait?
17: Yeah, I don't know. I've gotten in some arguments over text, but not while when
1: no,
17: I'm
1: right. No, but not
17: right
1: next to the
17: yeah,
1: person.
17: Yeah, yeah,
1: right?
17: No. But
1: or I just would have been like, if it's that intense, I would have been like, I don't care about the person next to you.
17: Exactly.
1: Who cares? Let's just go for it and let's at least say what we need to say.
17: Yeah, just say it to
1: That's
17: me.
1: That's really strange.
17: Yeah, and imagine like giving
1: Are
17: your phone.
1: Are you sure that they weren't like mute or deaf or something?
2: Did
1: you ever hear them talk?
17: Who laughed?
1: Oh, no, you know, so.
2: Wait, hang on.

0: Last time you'll talk on the show.
1: Turn her mic off.
0: She's done. We've wiped her out. She's had enough.
1: She is not a representation of Will and Woody.
0: That's appalling.
1: The last
0: time she'll be on this show. Big shout out to all our friends out there. It's Will and Woody.
2: 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Hey.

0: focus on keeping your eyes open, because they have your ears covered. It's Will and Woody keeping you up.
1: Will is on paternity leave, so Sophie Monk is here in the studio with me. And Soph, right now we are putting on a hen's party.
2: We are.
1: So Claire is getting married in this radio studio tomorrow. Claire joins us on the phone. Hi, Claire.
3: Hello.
2: Hey, Claire. And Claire's tried out for maths before Love Island, so this is made for her, really.
3: Yeah.
1: It's like third chance lucky, I guess. Third time's a charm.
3: We'll say that.
2: It's meant to be.
1: Bloody oath. So, Claire.
2: The moment's now.
1: Like yesterday, you spoke to a guy called Jack for 15 seconds.
2: Yeah.
3: Yes.
1: You felt like there was something there.
3: I liked what I heard, for sure.
1: Bloody oath. And now you have agreed to marry that person tomorrow.
2: Here we are.
1: In this studio. You're hoping he's tall, muscly, tattooed. How good?
2: Do we know what he looks like?
1: No idea.
2: Yeah.
1: We also
2: have
1: no idea.
2: She said tattoos are optional.
1: That's true.
2: That's true.
1: And he can always get tattoos.
2: Yeah.
1: If he's not tatted, tat him up.
3: Yeah,
1: change
3: him.
1: Before, of course you can. Claire. Now, before we do get into a long, happy life with you and Jack, though, I mean, let's go to Naughty Town, because we've organised a couple of strippers for you, Claire.
2: We're going to have a strip-off, I think.
1: Yeah, a bit of a strip-off.
2: That's what's happened. We've got two vocal strippers here. Is that what's happening?
1: Yeah, vocal strippers, because we couldn't get those strippers to you, and obviously they're not here, but we've got Dash Chocolate here. Hi, Dash.
4: Hi, guys. How you going?
1: Oh.
2: Good. Are you an actual stripper?
4: I am.
2: Oh, like in real life. Good for you.
4: Yeah. Nice.
2: And that pays the bills.
4: Yeah, it does.
1: Yeah.
4: It does if you're good at it.
1: Yeah. And you're good. I can tell, Dash. Why are you called Dash Chocolate?
4: I make the women melt like chocolate.
2: But why Dash? Was that because of Instagram? What? You had to put a dash?
4: Yeah, we can say that if you want.
2: Okay.
4: You can have it whatever you want.
1: Oh, well, hey, stop flirting with Sophie. You're going with the wrong
2: What's
1: person.
2: What's that flirting?
1: Yeah, I think, well. Let's go to Claire.
2: Cheers, Jake.
1: Claire, you're getting a lap dance from Dash. So, Dash, the way this is going to work is maybe describe.
2: Talk us through it. What's
1: what
2: happening
1: you're wearing
2: there?
1: And then
2: turn
1: start
2: the music
1: strip.
2: Up. Do your thing, Dash.
1: Go,
2: Chocolate.
1: Dash.
4: Helmet's coming off.
1: Oh, yeah.
2: Helmet.
1: Wait, you didn't tell us you had a helmet on. What? Hang on. What are you, Dash?
4: I'm a firefighter.
1: Okay, great.
2: Okay, keep going.
1: Got to start with that. Keep going.
2: Where's your hose?
4: Helmet's off. Jacket's coming off.
1: Oh.
4: Got the suspenders underneath.
1: Yeah.
2: Did you wipe your feet before you walked in?
4: Did I?
2: Yeah.
4: No, I'm dirty.
2: Oh.
1: Chucky.
2: Oh. Claire, we're not done. We've got another one for you.
3: Oh, maybe go to the next one.
2: Okay.
1: Let's move on
2: to Jonathan.
1: I think Jonathan is a member of Thunder from Down Under.
2: No. That's his name. Thunder Down Under. I think he's ripped him off.
1: Jonathan, are you from Thunder from Down Under, or is that just your name?
5: No, this is my name.
2: Clever. Right, so we've done that.
1: You've ripped off a group. I love it. Jonathan, what are you wearing?
2: Let's go, Jonathan.
5: I'm in a cop outfit right now.
1: Oh, yeah.
2: Oh, okay.
1: Oh, yeah. All right.
2: Talkatively, take it off. Are you taking it off? No, not actually.
3: I'm waiting.
1: Oh, he's hung up.
2: Oh, he's freaked out.
1: He freaked out.
2: It was his first time, I reckon.
1: Go back to Dash. Go back. Dash.
2: Oh. Dash, where are we at?
1: Are you nude?
2: Are you dressed now? Like, what's happening?
4: Not quite. I've still got one piece on.
1: Oh.
2: One what?
1: One piece. What is it? What have you got on, Dash?
4: Just my underwear.
1: All right, Dash, you know what to do, mate.
2: Keep them on. Is that what he's doing?
3: Please keep it on.
2: Oh, your Claire's not into it. That's fine, Claire.
4: It's not.
1: Oh, they're on.
2: Oh, okay.
1: Yeah.
2: Woo-hoo.
1: Yeah, good.
2: Bloody Thank you so much, Dash Chocolate.
3: Yeah.
2: Claire.
4: At all.
1: So you're just standing there by yourself now, naked.
4: Yeah, I'm feeling a little bit awkward. It's normally better when there's maybe five or six other people around.
1: Yeah. Absolutely.
2: I feel the opposite.
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7: Partly cloudy, chance of a late thunderstorm. Top of 20, Dave Clark with the 5 o'clock update. Wollongong man spent his first night in custody after being charged with murder. 41-year-old was arrested yesterday over the fatal stabbing of a 28-year-old man last August and was denied bail by bail court. He's due in Wollongong local court next week on 4 offences, including larceny and again on the murder charge in August. It's been tight security for Pauline Hanson, who's been greeted by hundreds of protesters outside a One Nation fundraiser in Perth overnight. Comes as South Australian Liberal Tony Payson urges his party to sit down with One Nation so they can work together to remove Labor at the next election. The One Nation leader says she's up for it.
8: It's about working together to oust this toxic Labor Greens government. That's what I'm about. And I'm happy to work with anyone who wants to have that end result.
7: Heads up for Telstra customers around the Wollongong CBD. The telco carrying out some maintenance on a key mobile site today and tomorrow. Crews needing to switch off the site at times, causing some temporary outages. 000 calls will not be affected. Some serious scenes off the coast of Indonesia, where Australian Border Force crews have reportedly come under fire from tobacco smugglers. News Corp says the Navy patrol boat was shot at during an operation last week. The opposition's John O'Dunham has called it alarming. Also today, Wollongong City Libraries and Wollongong Youth Services celebrating Pride Month with a range of free activities and events. And Coles will have to wait a bit longer to learn their punishment after the federal court ruled it misled shoppers through some of its down discounts.
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7: Just a few sleeps away from Australia's first match of the FIFA World Cup. The Socceroos taking on Turkey in Vancouver Sunday afternoon, our time. Our group also includes the USA and Paraguay, and it's pretty even, according to former Socceroo Craig Foster.
10: By statistics, the second most a difficult group in the tournament and the most even. And by that I mean USA, Turkey, Paraguay and us can literally all beat each other.
7: That's on the ABC. A week off for the South Coast Blaze in the New South Wales Premier League netball. Head coach Margie Parr says the club hasn't been idle with plenty going on during the break.
11: Also had an opportunity to play against the Singapore international team that's here. They're here preparing for their Asia Cup and their World Cup selection. So we've had an international friendly up at the Bellingen Sports Centre in West Ryde on Sunday.
7: And the Rabbitohs will honour former player Jai Arrow in tonight's clash against the Broncos in Sydney in the wake of his MND diagnosis. Players will wear an all-white jersey with no sponsors and just the name Arrow on the back. Captain Cameron Murray will break from Blues camp to attend the match and celebrate with his teammate.
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7: Partly cloudy today, chance of a late thunderstorm, top of 20, fine Friday, Saturday, tops around 21, right now 14 in Unanderra on Wave 96.5.
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2: Overnight roadwork has wrapped up at Albion Park Rail. The Prince's Highway between Yellow Road and New Lake Entrance Road is getting back on track. Travel time for northbounders on the M1 Prince's Motorway is a good 22-minute run from Cataract to Heathcote. 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That's the latest traffic on Wave 96.5. 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
14: Partly cloudy, chance of a late thunderstorm. Top of 20 today. Dave Clark with the 5:30 update. Man accused of a deadly stabbing in Wollongong has been denied bail. The 41-year-old arrested yesterday and charged with the murder of a 28-year-old last August. He'll remain in custody ahead of appearances in Wollongong local court over the coming months. Hundreds of protesters have greeted Pauline Hanson at a One Nation sundowner in Perth overnight. Comes as the party's plea for donations to fund the Fire the Liar campaign gained momentum. It's already raised more than $1 million.
15: I'm just amazed and I'm so grateful to the Australian people. That tells you it was to get rid of the liar.
14: A record number of migrants are living in Australia, with Home Affairs data showing more than 432,000 people were on the temporary bridging visas back in March. The opposition has seized on the figure, saying it highlights the growing pressure on the migration system and warns that delays in visa processing are leaving more people in limbo for longer. Telstra customers can expect some patchy service around the Wollongong CBD today and tomorrow. The telco is upgrading a key site. Crews switching the network off to safely complete the works. Coverage will be reduced at times, with work set to last about 2 days. Also today, the recently arrived John Travolta Boeing 707 will be on display during the June tarmac days at the Haas Aviation Museum from this Friday to Sunday. And Kiama's old fire station on Terralong Street has been transformed with a series of artworks by local TAFE students.
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14: Souths will pay tribute to Jai Arrow in tonight's Round 15 opener against Brisbane while wearing an all-white jersey with no sponsors and just the word Arrow on the back. The move given the tick of approval by Wayne Bennett.
10: That's an absolute plus. We get on ourselves as well in the club and everybody else, so it's just we all want to win.
14: It's the bye week in the New South Wales Premier League netball, but not a quiet one for the South Coast Blaze. Head coach Margie Parr says the club had a great experience taking on the Singapore international team on Sunday of the long weekend.
16: Definitely. And there was a couple of players there that have played over 70 caps, so they're very seasoned veterans in terms of playing, and playing under international rules is also something that's exciting for the playing group.
14: And the Aussie women have beaten the West Indies by 6 wickets in a T20 World Cup warm-up match in Wales. 131 to win. They reached 4 for 132 with 5 overs to spare. Georgia Vole top scoring with 77. Ash Gardner and Lucy Hamilton took 2 wickets each.
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14: Partly cloudy, chance of a late thunderstorm, top of 20 today. Fine Friday, Saturday, tops around 21. Right now 14 in Taroji on Wave 96.5.
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20: Good morning, hello. While the cat's away, the mice will play. Yes, it is just me, Crammy, for today and tomorrow. Lindell, very busy moving home. She's got a lot going on in her world, so it's only fair that she take a couple of days off. And, well, that doesn't work out well for me in situations like this where I clearly need to clear my throat. Normally, I would just turn my mic off and she would fill those couple of seconds, but I can't do that now. So just bear with me. Hang on a second. And I'm back. Seamless. Didn't even notice it, did you? Yeah. It's going to be a fun show without Lindell here, though. I maintain that. If you want to get involved in the show, you can do so. 4275-1965. Plenty of things going on. 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While you're there too, you may as well submit your application to be joining Lindell and I on our next big junket. We're going to Melbourne next week, Wednesday, for State of Origin Game 2. How good watching State of Origin in the flesh at the iconic MCG. We've got return flights, accommodation and gold reserve seating. Its original bust back in 2026. There's a bit of risk involved because we're loading up 2 complete buses full of people, all packed and ready to go. The catch, only one of those buses will head to the airport and onto State of Origin Game 2. You've got to make sure and hope that you're on the right bus. 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Next, so yesterday we spent a good portion of time talking about those that work from home, and that chat continues today here at Wave 96.5. It is Lindell and Crammy without the Lindell part this morning. Feels weird me having to say that all morning. Though going the opposite way will rub Lindell and probably my bosses the wrong way if I just start naming the show for myself and no one else. So it's Lindell and Crammy at Wave 96.5.

0: Wave 96.5. Little and Crammy, more fun in the morning. The chance of a shower or two today, a top of 20 degrees. The problem of people taking advantage of working from home continues. And that's just my opinion, that it is a problem. Because as a fellow colleague of many who do choose to work from home, I don't really have the option. So that's why I'm so bitter and slightly jealous about it. But apparently some employers have had enough as well.
1: Apparently, there are a lot of employers in Australia who are now hiring private investigators to check up on staff that are working from home. And these PIs are now spilling the beans on what they've been up to. Apparently, they've been doing like spot checks on people at their homes, and they're looking out for people who are just spending their day running errands or going shopping. Mm-hmm. Some of them they've caught going to the movies. One guy was playing a whole round of golf. And then he went drinking afterwards with his mates.
0: Yeah.
1: So they're doing things like just knocking on your front door. And if you're not there, well, it kind of proves to them that you're not working from home. They're also just like walking by your house to see if there's any movement in your house.
0: Okay.
1: Some of them have got burner phones and they'll call your mobile and just like listen out the front of your house to see if your phone rings inside.
0: Okay.
1: Like there's all these different things. I don't think it's necessarily the right thing to do. Some employers have got some trust issues if they're sending private investigators. But in saying that, I know you've had some concerns with people working from home and not getting their job done.
0: I have been quite outspoken about it because I just feel like at the drop of a hat nowadays, people will choose to work from home. Like it doesn't take much. Just anything comes up, arises in their day, whatever. Oh, damn it. I can't get my shoelaces undone to retie them back up to put my shoes on. Well, I'm going to have to work from home.
1: No, do you know what the big one is?
0: Yeah.
1: The weather. If it's raining, have you noticed? Oh, it's raining. I can't get into the office today. Since when?
0: Cars have windscreen wipers, all right? It's that little lever next to your steering wheel. You use it, right, and it clears the rain.
1: That's the one thing that always makes me laugh. The minute it rains, people are, sorry, I can't. I'm staying at home because it's safer.
0: Zach from Dapto, I'm being told he shares my frustration with those that choose to work from home. Zach, you can't stand it either, mate.
2: Just go to work. Like, I don't understand the problem. Like, it just is what it is. Oh, I don't have a sore tummy today. I don't care. Get to work, then. What are you talking about?
0: Zach, can I ask, what is it that you do for work, mate? Something that doesn't enable you to work from home, I assume.
2: I'm a rigger, but I always was a rigger. Right. I hit pins and build cranes for a living.
0: Okay. So just imagine, Zach, you did have the option to work from home. Tell me what things you would get up to other than actually working from home. What would you like to do?
2: Be able to do anything, right? You'd be able to do anything. I would go play golf.
1: The world is your oyster, Zach.
2: I went for a surf once and I watched a bloke turn on his Apple Watch and was pretending to read emails to show he was online. He's a reporter.
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4: 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First with the Illawarra's traffic.
5: If you're making the run through to Sydney, a couple of breakdowns reported on the M1 Princes Motorway. One is around Bulleye Tops and the other one a little closer to Helensburg. Just watch your speed through that area as well. Works continue today at Mount Ousley at the interchange with Mount Ousley Road and motorway. 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That's the latest traffic on Wave 96.5. 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

0: Wave 96.5. It is Lyndall and Crammy for your Thursday morning, or Friday Eve, as I like to call it. A shower or two today, a top of 20 degrees, and we're doing it again this morning, all thanks to the legends at Gateway Automotive, your trusted multi-franchise car dealership. If you're planning some car shopping this weekend, go and see Sash and the amazing team at Gateway on the highway there in Ferry Meadow. They will look after you. They're also the home of Kia here in the Illawarra and proud sponsors of our Original Bust giveaway. Your chance to be joining us for State of Origin Game 2. If you're not yet registered, what are you waiting for? Seriously, entries, close, and wrap up at the end of this week. 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
6: Partly cloudy, chance of a late thunderstorm, top of 20 today. Dave Clark with the 6 o'clock update. Woman's been charged as part of an investigation into an alleged fatal stabbing in Wollongong in 2025. 28-year-old man identified by police as Brandon Yates died after suffering stab wounds on Sunday, August 17. At a unit on Crown Street. 30-year-old woman arrested at Nowra Police Station Wednesday morning comes after the arrest of a 41-year-old man earlier that morning. The woman was refused bail and will front Bail Division Court 3 today. Man's told an inquiry into the activities of Ivan Milat that he's 100% sure that he and a mate were picked up by Milat in Warilla. The ABC reporting that the pair, who were teens at the time, back in the mid-70s, missed a bus heading to Wollongong, so they decided to hitchhike. That's when Stephen Clark says a man matching Milat picked them up. Mr. Clark says the only way they escaped from the car was when the driver was pulled over for speeding near Windang. It's taken less than 24 hours for One Nation to smash its fundraising goal after asking its supporters for cash to fund an advertising blitz. The Fire the Liar campaign is targeting Labor-held seats and has already raised more than $1 million. Party leader Pauline Hanson believes that reflects the division caused by the broken promises in the recent budget.
7: There's no incentivising our youth to actually have a future in this nation. It's just brought down the worst budget that we've had seen for a long time.
6: Canberra will force energy-hungry data centres to scale back their power use during peak periods in a bid to ease pressure on our energy grid. The government has also warned the tech giants they'll need to fund their own energy as demand surges, saying that AI can't come at the cost of blackouts or increased family power bills. Also today, authorities in Hong Kong have laid the first charges over a devastating apartment fire that killed 168 people last year. And the US president says the US will launch further strikes on Iran, declaring Tehran is taking too long to agree to a peace deal.
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6: Former Blues coach Phil Gould says he's still in shock over Homoli Holokuatu's omission from the New South Wales side for Origin 2. The back rower has been relegated to the extended reserves despite starting the series opener.
8: Cannot understand how Homoli Holokuatu is not in the best 13 players to play for New South Wales. That shocks me greatly. He's the best right back rower in the game at the moment.
6: That's on Nine. Despite it being a bye week in the New South Wales Premier League netball, the South Coast Blaze have gained some key match experience, taking on the international side from Singapore on Sunday, June 7. Head coach Margie Parr says the hit out was an eye-opener and enjoyable at the same time.
9: It was a really good opportunity for them to play some friendly netball, but also play against some really talented athletes. So that was a lot of fun and really enjoyable.
6: And in cricket, Ben Stokes has been ruled out of England's second test against New Zealand after breaking a midnight curfew to be at a London nightclub. It means Joe Root steps in as captain. Gus Atkinson is also out.
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6: Partly cloudy, chance of a late thunderstorm, top of 20, fine for Friday, Saturday, tops around 21. Right now 14 in Shell Harbour on Wave 96.5.
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11: Good morning, hello, it is just Cranny. If you'd like to help me out this morning, help with some of the heavy lifting. Oh yeah, because it's such a tough job full of so much manual labour. Feel free to call 4275 1965. Coming up shortly, Taylor Swift has emerged. She's been in hiding, planning that wedding, of course, that may or may not have already happened, which I alluded to yesterday. But there is a big, at least something, some kind of party slash possible wedding planned for Madison Square Garden next month. Though rumours are they are already married. I'll give you some more details on what she's been up to over the last 24 to 48 hours shortly. But it's the absolute real-life drama and saga out of the Gold Coast that is gripping the nation. Now, yesterday when I saw a headline read exactly that, I scoffed at it. I laughed. 24 hours later, I am totally caught up in it. I'm here for it and every second of it. Find out exactly what I'm talking about next. In fact, you probably already do know what I'm talking about. Well, that drama involving the daddy's son and the stepmom has been given a whole new chapter. That's next here at Wave 96.5.
12: Babe, don't make a sound. 2 a.m. low, gotta keep it down. Don't wait around for a signal now. Give me some verb, I ain't talking now. You wanna ride in the

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If things go wrong, it's just incidental. My bad, never got the memo that you never have fun while you're in the limo. Yeah, you wanna ride in the six, you wanna dine in the six. But when I lean for the kiss, you said I'll probably send you some pics. And I'm

0: 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Lyndall and Crammy. More fun in the morning just after 10 past 6. Up at 20 degrees today and the chance of a shower or two. Is at this precise time yesterday, Lyndall and I were scoffing at some headlines on the dailymail.com.au. They were going on about this video that everyone has seen and everyone is talking about. Lyndall and I both said to each other, what video? I don't think I've seen this. I haven't watched this. Well, fast forward 24 hours and we are now completely caught up. I have seen it multiple times in my algorithm. If you have or not, well, let me enlighten you. It's all to do with a bit of a cheating scandal in the Gold Coast, happening in the Gold Coast here in Australia, involving a man, his 19-year-old son, and the father's girlfriend. He comes home from a late night out and, well, discovers that the bedroom door is locked. He cannot find his partner, his girlfriend, and his 19-year-old son, but can kind of hear both of them sleeping in one of the bedrooms that is locked. So he decides to enter said bedroom, and thus this video exists, and I just cannot seem to avoid it now thanks to the algorithm and social media.
1: Why are you in your bed, hey?
2: I knew you were a liar.
3: I'm not doing anything, bro.
2: You're a liar.
1: So you're both for jocks, huh?
3: Oh, what
1: you're having sex with my son. My 19-year-old boy. Proof's in the pudding.
0: Mm-hmm. And, well, look, it's been everywhere. Everyone's talking about it. They've all spoken to the media now. The saga continues, and the 19-year-old son and the girlfriend have now confirmed they are in a relationship. They have gone Instagram official. They've been out having a few drinks last night. They've posted photos kissing and canoodling. Seriously, forget any other reality TV show. Like, cue the dramatic music. Like, this is what we need. Forget, like, the next season of MAFS, Farmer Wants a Wife. Someone rush some video cameras to the Gold Coast, please, and start following these guys around. It is the perfect train wreck. It is perfect TV viewing, and I, sadly, cannot get enough of it. I've been reading about it non-stop this morning. Please tell me I'm not the only one. I'm hanging for this to hit some kind of streaming service, YouTube. Heck, at worst, I'll just take some updates from the dad. If he can continue just uploading some videos for me, that'd be fantastic.
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5: 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First with the Illawarra's traffic.
6: The M1 northbound moving well. A little bit of activity on the off-ramp at Five Islands Road and the Princes Highway hitting a couple of slow patches through Kembla Grange and again through Fig Tree. The M1 Princes Highway northbound Cataract to Heathcote, a 23-minute run. Get the model year 26.5 Ford Ranger Black Edition from 53K drive away at participating dealers. 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That's the latest traffic on Wave 96.5. 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

Wave 96.5. Lyndall and Crammy without Lyndall this morning. A top of 20 degrees and the chance of a shower or two. Taylor Swift has stepped out. She's been in hiding of late, probably busy planning that wedding that may or may not have happened, as I alluded to yesterday. There are rumours that the wedding to Travis Kelce has already happened. There were fireworks over her Rhode Island property on the 6th of this month, which, if you take that date, you know, Taylor's all about the numbers and her favourite number is 13. You take the 6th of June, which is the 6th of the 6th, 2026. You add all those numbers up, it's 2038. You separate those numbers and add them up. 2 + 3 = 5 + 8 = 13. Coincidence? Possibly not. There is something planned at Madison Square Garden next month, though. It could just be a party after the official ceremony has already taken place. I guess we'll have to wait to find out. But she has stepped out looking absolutely beautiful for, of course, Toy Story 5. We now know she features as part of the soundtrack, has recorded a very special song for the release of Toy Story 5. But she's been hanging out with the likes of Tom Hanks and the rest of the crew, including Randy Newman, who, of course, is responsible for the original soundtrack and the song Friend in Me. And Taylor Swift joined him on stage for a very special duet performance of that very song.

0: very cool. She's literally living out her childhood dream right now, being a part of the Toy Story franchise, and Toy Story 5 out in cinemas next week. You don't have long to wait. Clarkie has the news next here at Wave 96.5.
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11: Partly cloudy, chance of a late thunderstorm, top of 20 today. Dave Clark with the 6:30 update. Police are asking for our help as they try and find a teenager reported missing. Matai Talso, age 17, was last seen at Mount Pritchard in Sydney Southwest just before midday on Wednesday, June 10. He's known to visit the Lake Illawarra area. More details and a link to his photo are on the local news page at wavefm.com.au and on Facebook. Anyone with info should contact Crime Stoppers on 1-800-333-000. 30-year-old woman will front bail Division Court 3 today, charged after investigations into an alleged fatal stabbing in Wollongong in 2025. Emergency crews called to a unit on Crown Street early Sunday, August 17. They treated a 28-year-old man identified as Brandon Yates. He died in a Sydney hospital a few days later. The woman's arrest comes after a 41-year-old man was also arrested over the incident on Wednesday morning. There's been tight security for Pauline Hanson, who's been greeted by hundreds of protesters outside a One Nation fundraiser in Perth overnight. Comes as South Australian Liberal Tony Payson urges his party to sit down with One Nation so they can work together to remove Labor at the next election. The One Nation leader says she's open to it.
12: It's about working together to oust this toxic Labor Greens government. That's what I'm about, and I'm happy to work with anyone who wants to have that end result.
11: Coles will have to wait a little longer to learn its punishment after the federal court ruled it misled shoppers through some of its down-down discounts. The consumer watchdog is pushing for a hefty fine. The penalty hearing's been slated for December. Also today, interruptions for Telstra customers in the Wollongong CBD today and tomorrow with maintenance on a key mobile site. And a man has told an inquiry into the activities of Ivan Milat that he's 100% sure that he and a mate were picked up by Milat in the mid-70s in Warilla.
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11: Just three sleeps away from Australia's first match in the FIFA World Cup. Socceroos taking on Turkey in Vancouver Sunday afternoon our time. Our group also includes the USA and Paraguay, and it's pretty even according to former Socceroo Craig Foster.
14: By statistics, the second most a difficult group in the tournament and the most even. And by that I mean USA, Turkey, Paraguay and us can literally all beat each other.
11: That's on the ABC. The bye week in the New South Wales Premier League netball still been a busy one for the South Coast Blaze. Head coach Margie Parr says Wednesday night's training run had a few focus points.
15: It's been really about addressing some of the key spaces on our court. We need to be able to continue to put up volume under the post, and we need to make sure that we're still making some smart decisions just through the middle to maintain possession.
11: And St George's Illawarra's Jaden Sewer could be given a proper goodbye after tearing his pec. The back rower will have surgery tomorrow, but has been told he could be back in 10 weeks to pull on the red V one last time. He's off to Parramatta next year.
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11: Partly cloudy, chance of a late thunderstorm, top of 20 today. Fine Friday, Saturday, tops around 21. Right now 14 in Wollongong on Wave 96.5.
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0: There are so many reasons, I should say, to go to wavefm.com.au right now. We can be paying your bills, sending you to State of Origin Game 2 down at the MCG, and granting your wishes as well. Whatever it is you want and or need, we've got the magic wand, and we can make those wishes come true. I'll give you some more details shortly. I had the pleasure of granting a wish yesterday for a local family, and it was a fantastic little moment. Next, though, apparently there's like some big sporting event that's set to happen in the next couple of days. I don't know much about it. I never do, but every 4 years I do my best to educate myself just so I can get involved in the action. I'll try to give you some details next here at Wave 96.5.

0: 96.5. Little and Crammy, more fun in the morning. 18 away from 7, 20 the top today. The chance of a shower or two. It is just Crammy. No Lindell this morning. And look, it's a massive, big sporting event that rolls around every 4 years and is set to kick off tomorrow morning, 5 a.m. Of course, it is the FIFA World Cup. And this year is shared amongst three nations, North America, Canada, America, the United States of America, and Mexico will share the hosting duties for the games. Mexico in the kickoff game tomorrow morning at 5 a.m. against South Africa. The other host nations will play Saturday morning our time. That is Canada and the United States of America. Now, the opening ceremonies are split across the three different countries and venues as well, with the likes of Katy Perry, Shakira, Alanis Morissette, Michael Bublé all set to perform. Now, I'll raise my hand and say, I am not really a soccer guy. I don't really watch a single game of soccer until the FIFA World Cup rolls around. Then all of a sudden, I am the biggest Socceroos fan you have ever known. Why? Because, well, it's just an excuse to head to a local licensed establishment and watch some live sport while drinking some liquid personality. So if you're looking for me over the next few weekends, the frat is likely the place you'll find me. And Australia's first game is this weekend, this Sunday morning, 2 a.m. So late Saturday night / Sunday morning. So perfect. Like if you're out Saturday night with some friends, it's getting to that time. You're thinking, what do? Do we stay out? Do we go for kick-on somewhere? We go back to someone's house? No, we go to the frat. 2 a.m. You can watch Australia's first game against Turkey. It's set to be an absolutely cracking game. I don't know that for sure. I don't know how good or bad Turkey are at soccer. I don't even really know how good or bad Australia are at soccer these days compared to the rest of the world. But I have crunched some numbers and looked at some odds to give you an idea if you, like me, have no idea. So I'm comparing them to the St. George Illawarra Dragons, who, let's be fair, haven't had the best of seasons. Now, the odds of the Australian men's soccer team winning the FIFA World Cup and holding aloft that glorious trophy is 0.2%. Doesn't sound like a lot. It's less than 1%. It's 0.2%. But when you compare it to the Dragons' chance of winning the NRL Grand Final this year, and apparently, mathematically, there's still somehow a chance they could do it. I don't know how. I didn't crunch the full numbers. I let AI do that, and it's punched out the result that the St. George Illawarra Dragons apparently still have, for the Dragons fans that want to clutch at hope, a 0.04% chance of taking out the NRL Grand Final. So there you have it. The Australian men's soccer team, if you look at it that way, has a far greater chance of winning the FIFA World Cup. In fact, a 5 times better chance of winning the FIFA World Cup than the Dragons do of winning the NRL Grand Final. So consider me tucking all my St. George Illawarra Dragons gear away. I'll be headed to the closest shop that sells a cheap Socceroos shirt, and that's what you'll find me wearing very early mornings at the frat. Go the Socceroos! Was that convincing?
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3: Seeing a bit of a patchy stretch along Memorial Drive between Railway Street in Corrimal and Ballambie Lane. The M1 still moving well northbound. A bit of activity on the off-ramp at Five Islands Road. And the Princess Highway also hitting a couple of slower patches through Kembla Grange and again through Fig Tree. Cataract to Wilton via Picton Road, a 20-minute run. 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A Brekkie Burrito with your choice of filling and a barista made coffee, any size, any way, for just $12. That's the latest traffic on Wave 96.5. 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

0: 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Lyndall and Crammy, more fun in the morning. You can always give us a call and get involved in the show, 4275 1965. I was talking just seconds ago about the FIFA World Cup. It kicks off this weekend. The Aussies' first game against Turkey is apparently perfect if you want to kick on and have a bender. It's a nice early morning game. But Graham from Dapto, you wanted to let me know something or correct something? What's up?
1: Great to see you getting involved in the World Cup, but it's 2 p.m. kickoff Sunday, not 2 a.m. for the Socceroos game.
0: 2 p.m.? It says 2 a.m. here on the thing I'm looking at.
1: Nah.
0: God, what an idiot.
1: Get involved, mate. But yeah, afternoon drinks, not early morning drinks.
0: Ah, right. Yeah, see, I told you I had no idea what's going on. I've given you a clear example of that this morning. Thanks for the correction.
1: All good, mate.
0: Kick-on's at your house after the game then?
1: Yes, all night.
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0: Wave 96.5, Lyndall Cranmy, more fun in the morning, a shower or two, a top of 20 degrees. And yes, I just will correct myself again. That first game for Australia in the FIFA World Cup, 2 p.m. Sunday afternoon, as opposed to 2 a.m., which is what I said earlier. I maintain that was Lyndall's fault that I got that wrong. If that's not right, Lyndall, if that wasn't your fault, say something. Yeah, thought so. She's not here. She's away today to defend herself. She can't defend herself. So that's the kind of minor detail that she would normally pick up on and correct me on before it gets to her. And this is what happens when she's off. Things like this happen. It's convenient that I can blame her without her here, isn't it? It's great. If you'd like to give me a call, 4275-1965. You can also hit our website, though, wavefm.com.au. Next Wednesday, we will again be granting some wishes with our magic wand. Whatever you need, a new appliance, something fixed, something that's broken, needs replacing, let us know about it at wavefm.com.au and we could grant that wish. Your banking choices could grant wishes too, thanks to Community Bank Wollongong, part of the Bendigo Bank Group in Fairy Meadow. Clarkie has the 7 o'clock news coming up next. And then I am finally, for the first time I think in my entire life, able to hard relate to something Taylor Swift's got up to over the last 24 hours.
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13: Partly cloudy, chance of a late thunderstorm, top of 20 today. Dave Clark with the 7 o'clock update. A man last seen in Warrawong earlier today, the focus of a police search this morning. 26-year-old Jacob Hayden was last seen on Northcliff Drive, Warrawong at about 1 a.m. today. He's known to visit the Warrawong and the Port Kembla areas. 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Anyone with info should contact Crime Stoppers on 1-800-333-000. Another arrest as New South Wales Police investigate the stabbing of a man at a Wollongong unit back in 2025. Two arrests on Wednesday morning, a 41-year-old man in Wollongong and a 30-year-old woman at Nowra Police Station. She'll face bail court today. 28-year-old man identified as Brandon Yates died after suffering stab wounds on Sunday, August 17, 2025 at a unit on Crown Street. Hundreds of protesters have greeted Pauline Hanson at a One Nation sundowner in Perth overnight. Comes as the party's plea for donations to fund their Fire the Liar campaign gains momentum. It's already raised over more than $1 million.
16: I'm just amazed and I'm so grateful to the Australian people. That tells you it was to get rid of the liar.
13: A heads up for Telstra customers around the Wollongong CBD. The telco is carrying out some maintenance on a key mobile site today and tomorrow. Workers needing to switch the site off at times, causing some temporary outages. 000 calls will not be affected. Also today, Wollongong City Libraries and Wollongong Youth Services celebrating Pride Month with a range of free activities and events. And Coles will have to wait a little bit longer to learn its punishment after the federal court ruled it misled customers through some of its down discounts.
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13: Queensland forward Trently Aero says the club is remaining positive despite going down to the Blues in Origin Game 1. He says they're now shifting their attention to next week's Melbourne showdown.
18: I think we did a lot right, but in saying that, we didn't get the result we wanted. So I think there's obviously still room for improvement and we'll take our lessons as a group and move forward.
13: A week off for the South Coast Blaze in the New South Wales Premier League netball. Head coach Margie Parr says the club hasn't been idle with plenty going on during the break.
19: Also had an opportunity to play against the Singapore international team that's here. They're here preparing for their Asia Cup and their World Cup selection. So we've had an international friendly up at the Belgian Sports Centre in West Ryde on Sunday.
13: And the Aussie women have beaten the West Indies by 6 wickets in a T20 World Cup warm-up match in Wales. Set 131 to win, they reached 4 for 132 with 5 overs to spare. Georgia Vole top scoring with 77, Ash Gardner and Lucy Hamilton taking 2 wickets each.
4: 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Weather.
13: Partly cloudy, chance of a late thunderstorm. Top of 20 today. Fine for Friday, Saturday. Tops around 21. Right now it's 12 in Unanderra on Wave 96.5.
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25: Next week, Wednesday, the MCG plays host for State of Origin Game 2. The Blues one up in the series. 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I sure hope so, because I, along with Lyndall, and possibly you and a friend, will be there as well. 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We are doing Little and Crammy's original bust. 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The catch? 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That's the risk, but the reward is a big one. 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If you are registered, I could be giving you a call just after 7:30. 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Up next, though, Taylor Swift and I believe anyway, have something in common. 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

Wave 96.5, Lyndall and Crammy. Without Lyndall this morning, it is just Crammy going rogue, so apologies for what is about to happen. It's just after 10 past 7, a shower or two atop of 20 degrees. I think I finally have something in common with Taylor Swift. She's back. She's all the rage at the moment, of course, with her brand new single featuring on the Toy Story 5 soundtrack. I remember.

0: She's doing all the red carpets. She's made the appearance yesterday, hanging out with the other big names from Toy Story 5, of course, Tim Allen, Tom Hanks, of course, is Woody. And she actually rocked up with some old school Toy Story memorabilia as well, which is pretty crazy to think that she's been holding on to this for so long. It's like an original VHS copy of the original Toy Story movie. And she took it along there to have it signed by Tom Hanks. And I think this is now what I finally have in common with Taylor Swift. I don't have Tom Hanks' signature. No, not by any means. I wish. I also have a bit of old memorabilia, some collectibles. One at home I've been hanging on to tightly is a Snoop Dogg doll. I know what you're thinking. Where are you going with this, Crammy? What does Snoop Dogg have to do with Toy Story, Tom Hanks, and Taylor Swift? Stick with me. It's a collector's item. It's only one of 200 Snoop Dogg dolls in the world. And I have always, for the life of me, wanted to have that signed by Snoop Dogg. Because you know if it's signed, it's worth more money. You know what makes it worth even more money, though? When Snoop Dogg's not around anymore, if you know what I mean. So is that what's going through Taylor Swift's mind right now? Now that she has that VHS copy of Toy Story signed, is she like secretly in the back of her mind just waiting for the day that Tom Hanks is no longer around because it will be worth more money? Or maybe that's just me and my very morbid and greedy mind. I don't know. Am I alone? Is anyone else waiting for someone to just not be here anymore so something could be worth more money? It's a true fact. It happens all the time. Like artworks and stuff. Yeah, they're okay. But as soon as that painter dies, the price skyrockets. So firstly, I need to get in contact with Snoop and get the signature. And then I need that, well, unfortunate event to take place. And you bet your life that thing will be on eBay. Quick, smart. And I'm making a prediction here. You watch. And I don't want him to leave us, Tom Hanks. I think he's a great guy, a fantastic actor. But when that day comes, you watch. It might not be from her account or under her name, but it'll be on eBay very quick, smart, that signed copy of Toy Story 1, the VHS. And Taylor Swift will be pocketing the cash. That's my prediction anyway. That's what I think Taylor Swift and I both have in common right now, that we are secretly, morbidly waiting for the passing of a very big name and famous celebrity. Surely I'm not the only one. You listening right now, are you hanging on to some memorabilia, some collectibles, and waiting for that to happen? 4275-1965.
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2: 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First with the Illawarra's traffic.
3: In Port Kembla North, a little under speed on Flinders Street, southbound approaching Five Islands Road. Albion Park, the Terry Street and Tangara Road intersection tightening from all directions. And if you're heading up to Sydney, the Princess Highway seeing some heavier delays northbound through Heathcote approaching Heathcote Road. Enjoy great deals on a range of new and demonstrator models and Hyundai EFS. 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That's the latest traffic on Wave 96.5. More fun in the morning with Lyndall and Crammy.
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0: Wave 96.5, Lyndall and Crammy. More fun in the morning, on top of 20 degrees today, and the chance of a shower or two. Toy Story 5, you can check out at Hoyts Cinemas from next Thursday, the 18th of June. They've got multiple sessions and plenty of seats still available starting at 11 o'clock in the morning. Of course, Taylor Swift is part of the soundtrack. She's walked the red carpet yesterday over in the US. She's sung a few songs, including her one from the soundtrack, and got her original copy of Toy Story 1 signed by Tom Hanks. And that's led me to the theory that I now believe that she is secretly, she'd never admit this out loud, of course. I mean, even though I just did about Snoop Dogg, I feel like she's secretly now just waiting for the day that Tom Hanks is no longer with us, because that VHS that is signed by him will skyrocket in value, much like my Snoop Dogg doll will, if I can manage to get that signed. Now, Jake from Calderwood, you've got some thoughts on my theory around Taylor Swift waiting for that unfortunate thing to happen to Tom Hanks. What do you think, mates?
1: Oh, I think it's bloody marvellous.
0: Okay.
1: Yeah, I've got a piece of memorabilia. I've got your signature. Do you reckon that'd be worth some money or what?
0: Look, it's probably not worth much right now, but when that day comes, maybe, mate. Are you telling me right now that in the back of your mind, like Taylor Swift waiting for Tom Hanks to die, you're sitting around waiting for the unfortunate thing to happen to me? Is that what you're saying?
1: Yeah, along those lines, if you know what I'm saying.
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0: Dave, 96.5. 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It's also the home of Kia here in the Illawarra, and they are helping us send a whole bunch of people to Melbourne next week, Wednesday. They're going to be there enjoying State of Origin Game 2 live in the flesh at the iconic MCG. Seriously, where would you rather be? Sitting in your same old boring lounge room or experiencing the MCG atmosphere for a State of Origin game for us, for free, on us? Yes, that's what's on offer. It is Lindell and Cranmer's Origin or Bust. It is not too late to register. Seriously, you've got a couple of minutes before I make a call to someone that's registered. They need to answer that call within 30 seconds to secure two seats on Bus A. So go to wavefm.com.au right now, register, and I could be calling you in about 5 minutes.
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10: Partly cloudy, chance of a late thunderstorm, top of 20 today. Dave Clark with a 7:30 update. A woman's been charged as part of an investigation into an alleged fatal stabbing in Wollongong in 2025. 28-year-old man identified as Brandon Yates died after suffering stab wounds on Sunday, August 17 at a unit on Crown Street. 30-year-old woman arrested at Nowra Police Station Wednesday morning comes after the arrest of a 41-year-old man earlier the same day. The woman was refused bail and will front Bail Evasion Court 3 today. Man's told an inquiry into the activities of Ivan Milat that he's 100% sure that he and a mate were picked up by Milat in Warilla. The ABC reporting that the pair, who were teens at the time in the mid-70s, missed a bus heading to Wollongong, so they decided to hitchhike. That's when Stephen Clark says a man matching Milat picked them up. Mr. Clark says the only way they escaped was when the driver was pulled over for speeding near Windang. It's taken less than 24 hours for One Nation to smash its fundraising goal after asking its supporters for cash to fund an advertising blitz. The Fire the Liar campaign is targeting Labor-held seats and has already raised more than $1 million. Party leader Pauline Hanson believes that reflects the division caused by the broken promises in the recent budget.
11: There's no incentivising our youth to actually have a future in this nation. It's just brought down the worst budget that we've had seen for a long time.
10: The There have been serious scenes off the coast of Indonesia where Australian Border Force crews have reportedly come under fire from tobacco smugglers. News Corp says the Navy patrol boat was shot at during an operation last week. The opposition's John O'Dunham has called it alarming. Also today, the recently arrived John Travolta Boeing 707 will be on display during the June tarmac days at Haas Aviation Museum from this Friday to Sunday. And Kiama's old fire station on Terralong Street has been transformed with a series of artworks by local TAFE students.
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10: Former Blues coach Phil Gould says he's still in shock over Homole Olokoatu's omission from the New South Wales side for Origin 2. The back rower has been relegated to the extended reserves despite starting in the series opener.
12: Cannot understand how Homole Olokoatu is not in the best 13 players to play for New South Wales. That shocks me greatly. He's the best right back rower in the game at the moment.
10: That's on Nine. It's the bye week in the New South Wales Premier League netball, but not a quiet one for the South Coast Blaze. Head coach Margie Parr says the club had a great experience taking on the Singapore international team on Sunday of the long weekend.
13: Definitely. And there was a couple of players there that have played over 70 caps, so they're very seasoned veterans in terms of playing, and playing under international rules is also something that's exciting for the playing group.
10: And Ben Stokes has been ruled out of England's second test against New Zealand after breaking a midnight curfew to be at a London nightclub. It means Joe Root steps in as captain. Gus Atkinson is also out of the side.
0: 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Weather.
10: Partly cloudy, chance of a late thunderstorm, top of 20 today. Fine for Friday, Saturday, tops around 21. Right now 15 in Port Kembla on Wave 96.5.
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16: Counting down the days now until State of Origin Game 2. The Blues one up in the series. They could wrap it all up down at the MCG, and you could be there witnessing it all as well. An all-expenses-paid trip, we're talking. We'll fly you and a friend direct from Sydney to Melbourne with some overnight accommodation and Gold Reserve tickets to Origin Game 2. Though, again, in 2026, it is bus versus bus. It is Origin or bust. We're going to completely load up two buses full of people, all ready and packed with the potential of going to Melbourne. The catch, only one of those buses will head to Sydney Airport and on to Melbourne. You want to hope you're on the right bus. We've got bus A and bus B. And for the past week and a half, we've been allocating a couple of seats on each bus on alternating days. That means today is bus A, and it is the final two seats available on bus A. So if you're thinking, I think bus A is going to be the lucky bus, and you haven't yet registered at wavefm.com.au, you best be doing that right now. Because in 6 minutes' time, I am making a call to someone that has registered for Origin or Bust. That person has 30 seconds to answer that phone call. If they do so, two seats on Bus A for Lyndall and Cremie's Origin or Bust, thanks to Gateway Automotive here at Wave 96.5. 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

0: Wave 96.5, Lyndall and Crammy, quarter to eight, a top of 20 degrees and a shower or two, and I am getting so excited and pumped for another State of Origin Junket. It's happening next week, Wednesday, Game 2 at the MCG, and we are, again, here at Wave 96.5, taking a busload of people with us to the MCG. We're not busing the whole way there. We've got a bus going from here to the airport and then flying down to Melbourne with Gold Reserve seating, overnight accommodation down in Melbourne. It's going to be absolutely fantastic. A massive thanks to Gary from Seacliff Coaches for again providing our buses for this little doozy back in 2026.
1: It's a try!
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3: 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Thanks to the NRL and Gateway Automotive, the home of Kia in the Illawarra.
0: Yeah, the catch, there is two buses completely loaded up with everyone and all their bags packed, ready to hopefully head off to Melbourne. Only one bus will go to the airport and on to Melbourne. The other, well, goes nowhere. Well, that's not entirely true. I can reveal now that the Illawarra Hotel has come on board. They have clearly more heart than we do here at Wave 96.5. They have heard what our plans were for the losing bus and said, no, that's not right, guys. So everyone that ends up on the losing bus still has a little win. They're going to get front row seats at the Illawarra Hotel with food and drinks included for State of Origin Game 2. So even though you may not be going to Melbourne, you can go to the best venue in town to watch State of Origin Game 2. That is the Illawarra Hotel. So look, there's no real loser, but the big winners get to head off to Melbourne. I cannot wait. It's going to be so good. It's going to be so great. I mean, I'll be honest, we don't have the best record when it comes to travelling and watching a State of Origin game and the New South Wales Blues winning while we're there. But hey, surely mathematically, those odds have got to change. And hopefully this year is that year. They can wrap up the series down at the MCG. I am about to call someone that has registered at wavefm.com.au. That person has 30 seconds to answer the phone call. If they do so, they secure the two final remaining seats on bus A this morning, okay? So if you live in Tullumbar and you have registered for Origin or Bust and your phone starts ringing, it may look like a weird and kooky number, possibly from somewhere other than here in the Illawarra. It's the weird phone system we have. It's not spam. Well, I can't guarantee it's not spam, but there is a chance it might be me, okay? So just answer. So here we go. We're calling someone in Tullumbar. They have 30 seconds to answer their phone once it starts ringing. Here we go.
4: Hi, if you record your name and reason for calling,
0: well, that's unfortunate.
4: I'll see if this person is available.
0: We're going to have to move on to the next one. Straight to voicemail. See, this is the problem with telemarketers and all that sort of stuff in the world at the moment. It just doesn't make for good phone calls. Here we go. I've got to look up another one. All right, we're going to call someone else. This time someone in Albion Park. In Albion Park. If you've registered, you live in Albion Park. Here we go. Answer your phone. You got 30 seconds.
5: Hello.
0: Hello. It's Lyndall and Crammy from Wave 96.5. Who's this?
5: This is Zoe.
0: Hello, Zoe. How are you going? Why are you whispering?
5: Oh, my husband's on night shift.
0: Your husband's asleep. What next to you? What?
5: No, he's asleep. I'm in the next room for night shift. I had to brush my five-year-old's teeth.
0: Okay, all right. Well, I kind of want you to get excited, but not too excited that you wake up your husband who's sleeping after night shift. But you've answered your phone within 30 seconds, Zoe, and that means that you've secured the last two seats on bus A for Origin or Bust, our big junk at the State of Origin Game 2 down at the MCG. Okay?
5: That is amazing.
0: It is amazing. Now, am I right to assume that you would be bringing along said sleeping husband?
5: Yes, I will be.
0: Okay, and please just tell me that you're New South Wales Blues supporters.
5: Absolutely.
0: Okay, fantastic. That is great. Well, look, next Wednesday at this time, we need you and your husband here at the radio station with your bags packed, ready and potentially headed off to Melbourne, the MCG, for State of Origin Game 2, though there is a risk that bus A may not be the winning bus, but as I just mentioned, you won't be complete losers. The legends at the Illawarra Hotel will put you up that night with food and drinks included to watch State of Origin Game 2, no matter what happens, okay?
5: Oh, Oh, that is amazing. Thank you so much.
0: No worries at all. So when your husband wakes up, you've got some fantastic news to tell him.
5: I will.
0: All right. Well, good luck. Good luck. We'll meet you next Wednesday.
5: Next Wednesday. Thank you.
0: All right. Tomorrow, we make the final call to allocate the two remaining seats on Bus B, the other bus for Lyndall and Cramie's original bus, all thanks to the NRL and Gateway Automotive, the home of Kia in the Illawarra. 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

0: Vylands Road, Macquarie Pass, some heavy delays on the Illawarra Highway, both ways passing the roadwork zone. It's slowing on the M1 northbound past Kanahooka Road, but still a good run overall up to Sydney. Princes Highway also hitting a couple of slower patches through Kembla Grange and again through Fig Tree. This winter, too many people are one crisis away from homelessness. Help rebuild lives by donating to the Vinnies Winter Appeal at vinnies.org.au. That's the latest traffic on Wave 96.5. 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

0: Wave 96.5. Lindell and Crammy, more fun in the morning. Top around 20 degrees today and the chance of a shower or two. Though you may have noticed, it is just I, Crammy, without Lindell this morning, which does mean after the news at 8, we will be unable to do our game of 1K wordplay. Thankfully, though, yesterday we did give away the cash. I'd feel much worse if we hadn't recently given away the money and we couldn't do it today or tomorrow with Lindell away moving house. But just to prove it can happen, I came through with the goods yesterday for Amanda in Indera.
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0: Slow.
1: Second word is scarf.
2: Neck.
0: Neck? Hey, alrighty.
1: Third and final word is stove.
2: Cook.
0: Cook. You cook things on the stove. Cook.
1: Oh, yes! You got it!
2: Finally, Sammy, you've done it!
1: $1,000 is all yours!
2: I am tickled pink. That's made my day.
0: I had so many questions yesterday from randoms and friends. Like, how did you come up with cook? There's no way I would have said cook. I can't explain what goes on in this brain. And that's what makes the game so unpredictable. It will be back when Lindell rejoins us next week, all thanks to the absolute legends at Domain, where premium brands, modern design and great value comes together. That is our game of 1K wordplay. After 8, though, we're going to meet another legend, a local young one that is spreading positivity in our community. And for doing just that, we are going to make them officially part of Lindell and Crammy's Legends Club here at Wave 96.5.
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11: Partly cloudy, chance of a late thunderstorm. Top of 20, Dave Clark with the 8 o'clock update. Police are asking for our help as they try and find a teenager reported missing. Matai Talso, age 17, was last seen at Mount Pritchard in Sydney's southwest just before midday on Wednesday, June 10. He's known to visit the Lake Illawarra area. More details and a link to his photo are on the local news page, wavefm.com.au, and on Facebook. Anyone with info should get in touch with Crime Stoppers on 1-800-333-000. 30-year-old woman will front Bail Division Court 3 today, charged after investigations into an alleged fatal stabbing in Wollongong in 2025. Emergency crews were called to a unit on Crown Street early on Sunday, August 17. They treated a 28-year-old man identified as Brandon Yates. He died in a Sydney hospital a few days later. The woman's arrest comes after a 41-year-old man was also arrested over the incident on Wednesday morning. News that a Liberal frontbencher is urging Angus Taylor to do a deal with One Nation has come as a surprise to the National Senate leader. Bridget McKenzie telling Nine it's too soon to suggest the parties will work together.
12: I think any talk like that is very, very premature. I'm not aware of any such discussions that are occurring with the Liberal Party with respect to those type of issues.
11: Foreign Minister says Australia doesn't want to see an escalation to the conflict in the Middle East, with Donald Trump threatening more strikes on Iran after it downed a US helicopter.
16: We don't want to see a return to open warfare. We don't want to see civilian assets targeted. We want to see a negotiated settlement and an end to the conflict.
11: It's Penny Wong on the ABC. Meantime, the US president claims his Navy has escorted 22 oil tankers through the Strait of Hormuz. Also today, authorities in Hong Kong have laid the first charges over that devastating apartment fire that killed 168 people last year. And Bill Gates has testified before a US congressional committee about his relationship with Jeffrey Epstein.
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11: Broncos coach Michael Maguire not giving up on his side as the reigning premiers look to snap a five-game losing streak tonight against the Bunnies in Sydney. Madge says if anyone can turn their form around, it's his side.
17: I guess history can tell you that, you know, it shows you what you're capable of. And that's why I can talk about the group the way I do, because I've got a lot of belief about the players that we have.
11: Despite it being a bye week in the New South Wales Premier League netball, the South Coast Blaze have gained some key match experience, taking on the international side from Singapore on Sunday, June 7. Head coach Margie Parr says the hit out was eye-opening and enjoyable.
18: It was a really good opportunity for them to play some friendly netball, but also play against some really talented athletes. So that was a lot of fun and really enjoyable.
11: And Gatgaut has made his Diamond League debut in Norway, finishing sixth in the men's 200 metres. The Aussie sprinter running 20.60 seconds in Oslo.
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11: Partly cloudy, chance of a late thunderstorm, top of 20, fine Friday, Saturday, tops around 21. Right now 15 in Balgownie on Wave 96.5.
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0: As mentioned, it is just I doing it solo this morning. Lindell is off. She's currently moving house, moving in with her mum at the age of 43, nearly 44. Yes, it's a big saga. It's a big drama. It's been a constant theme of the show, and I'm sure she'll have many an update for us when she's back next week. Many a great story, I'm sure, will come from this new life and living situation for Lindell, and I cannot be more thankful. Without her, though, it does mean we are unable to do 1K wordplay. It does take her and I both being here, because one of us has to stay in the studio, press the buttons while the other one's out there not listening to what's going on. Amanda, if you mean there, I picked up $1,000 yesterday. We will do 1K wordplay when Lindell is back, or thanks to Domain in Warrawong. But something that can continue with or without Lindell or I here is Lindell and Crammy's Legends Club, this little initiative we created a month or two ago to try and sort of encourage the young ones in our community to choose kindness and just be legends on the lookout for how they can help out others. And it hits home with me more than ever with my young girl starting big school this year. So if you know of a legend that's doing nice things in our community, helping out others, just stepping up and being a legend, let us here at Wave 96.5 officially anoint them and induct them into Lyndall and Cremie's Legends Club. 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

0: Wave 96.5, Lyndall and Crammy, more fun in the morning. It's just after 10 past 8, a top of 20 degrees today, the chance of a shower or two. Now, a couple of months ago, there were a few local incidences that were just not nice. They were young ones in our community not being kind to others, bullying, and some of those incidences escalating into violence as well. We heard all about it here at Wave 96.5. We spoke to parents of kids that were involved. We spoke to the kids themselves and just sort of brainstormed in the background. What can we do? How do we try and stop this happening in our community? And we thought we could use our platform to highlight and encourage people to choose kindness, especially the young ones in our region. And we established Lyndall and Crammy's Legends Club. We had our official launch party last week at Archie Brother. It was a fantastic afternoon. Had over like 60 kids there enjoying all the free arcade games and perks that should come to those that are doing nice things for others in our community. And it continues. It doesn't just stop there with the launch party. We are going to continue to build our club, add kids to it, and reward them with perks and discounts across our region. 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That's where you can also nominate someone that you would like to induct into Lyndall and Crammy's Legends Club. And that's what we can do right now.
1: Lyndall and Crammy's Legends Club.
0: And this morning we're hearing from Casey in Lake Heights. Good morning, Casey.
2: Hi, how you going?
0: Good. Now, who have you got that you would like to put forward to be a part of Lyndall and Crammy's Legends Club?
2: So I have my young man, 8 nearly 9, Collar Jeremy Knight, and I'd like to put him forward.
0: Okay, now it's all well and good just, you know, putting him forward, but we need a good and valid reason. Why do you think he deserves to be part of Lyndall and Crammy's Legends Club? What has he been doing or getting up to?
2: Well, it starts with the cross country. So basically, he's in training. He does running training every week.
0: Yep.
2: And he made it to district cross country.
0: Awesome.
2: And he was going really well in the race, but then towards the end, he saw someone sitting down who was having trouble breathing.
0: Right.
2: And so Cole stopped and he sat with that little person until someone else came. So I just thought that was really admirable of him.
0: Oh, wow. That's an amazing thing to do, like give up your position in the race there to make sure someone else is okay, especially like districts. Like he's got through the school phase of it and he's on to the next level. Did he kind of sacrifice making it onto what's after that, regionals?
2: Yeah, exactly right. Correct. Yeah.
0: Oh, right. Well, good on him. What a legend of a kid. Is there anything else he's been doing? Any other sort of displays of kindness and stuff like that?
2: Oh, he's always displaying kindness, Koa. He started a little club at school, his little Rubik's Cube club.
0: Right.
2: He's a garden ambassador. He's in the choir. He does really well.
0: Right.
2: Yeah, he's a good kid.
0: All right. He sounds like he's a fantastic little boy of yours. So a credit to you as his mother, Casey, and yeah, it sounds like he's the kind of kid that just wants to include everyone and make sure everyone's happy, involved, and also healthy and doing okay.
2: Yeah, always, always. Loves his team sports. Nah, he's a great kid.
0: Okay, is he there?
2: He is here. Did you want to have a chat?
0: Oh, for sure. Put the legend on.
2: Here he is.
3: Hello.
0: Hello, Koa. How are you today?
3: Good.
0: That's good. Now, are you off to school today?
3: Yeah.
0: Yeah, what school do you go to?
3: Port Kembla Public.
0: Port Kembla Public. Well, guess what? When you get to school today, Koa, you can tell them that you were on the radio this morning and that you spoke to Lyndall and Crammy and they put you in their Legends Club. You're in our Legends Club, buddy.
3: Thank you.
0: It means we're going to give you $50 to go and spend at Archie Brothers. You can enjoy some arcade games. They've got mini golf there, strike bowling as well. Go and enjoy, and you are now officially part of Lyndall and Crammy's Legends Club.
3: Thank you. Thank you very much.
0: No worries, buddy. Keep doing these good and positive things, helping out your friends and buddies. And Casey from Lake Heights, thanks for giving us a call and putting forward your son for Lyndall and Crammy's Legends Club. We appreciate it.
2: Oh, no worries. Thanks. Appreciate it.
0: If you have someone you'd like to nominate, you can go to wavefm.com.au or just give us a call, 4275 1965.
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4: Wave 96.5, first with the Illawarra's traffic.
5: The M1 northbound moving well, but lots of activity through Hooker Road, and again at Fig Tree. Princess Highway also seeing slow stretches through Dapto and again up to West Wollongong. Cataract to Wilton via Picton Road taking 20 minutes. 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That's the latest traffic on Wave 96.5. 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
6: Hey, it's Tyler from the Wave 96.5 Roadrunners. We're hitting the roads across the Illawarra with a stack of freebies up for grabs. 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

0: 96.5. Lyndall and Crammy. Without Lyndall this morning, it is just Crammy. A top of 20 degrees and a shower or two, a chance today. Looking nice out there at the moment, though. Plenty of blue sky. If you currently work with someone that's maybe looking a little bit more buff or has been randomly just dropping to the floor and doing some push-ups, they're probably doing that for a very good reason. This month, the month of June, it is Lifeline South Coast Push-Up Challenge to help raise awareness for better mental health for all Australians and to remember the lives lost to suicide. Now, plenty of people are taking part, and the aim is to complete 3,307 push-ups in just 24 days during this month of June. Now, you can substitute in sit-ups, squats, or any other kind of exercise for the push-ups. 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Now, unfortunately, 3,307 represents the number of lives lost to suicide in Australia just last year. 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Over 3,000 lives lost in just a year. 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You can use the app to get daily facts, target and log your push-ups and keep track of your progress as well. 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Don't forget the Lifeline number is always there and available 24 hours a day. 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
10: Partly cloudy, chance of a late thunderstorm, top of 20 today. Dave Clark with the 8:30 update. Another arrest as New South Wales police investigate the stabbing of a man at a Wollongong unit back in 2025. Two arrests on Wednesday morning, a 41-year-old man in Wollongong and a 30-year-old woman at Nowra Police Station. She'll face bail court today. 28-year-old man identified as Brandon Yates died after suffering stab wounds on Sunday, August 17, 2025, at a unit on Crown Street. An inquiry has heard claims that a man and his mate, while teens back in the mid-70s, were allegedly picked up by Ivan Milat in the Illawarra. The ABC reporting that Stephen Clark and his friend missed a bus from Warilla to Wollongong and decided to hitch a ride. Clark 100% sure he and the mate were picked up by Milat. They only managed to get away from the car when police pulled the driver over for speeding in Windang. Foreign Minister says she's more concerned by One Nation's policies than their fundraising after a One Nation call to arms for support raised more than $1 million in 24 hours.
11: She proposes no solutions, but what she does engender, what she does try and stoke is anger. And I don't think that's right for the country.
10: It's Penny Wong on Nine. Canberra will force energy-hungry data centres to scale back their power use during peak periods in a bid to ease pressure on our electricity grid. The government has also warned the tech giants they'll need to fund their own energy as demand surges, saying that AI can't come at the cost of blackouts or increased family power bills. Also today, interruptions for Telstra customers in the Wollongong CBD today and tomorrow with maintenance on a key mobile site. And US forces have launched a new wave of strikes on Iran this morning.
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10: Former Socceroo Craig Foster admits he's a bit nervous for Australia's World Cup campaign. The tournament kicking off tomorrow, but the Socceroos' first match against Turkey on Sunday.
12: Always nervous, yeah. It's a pretty tough group and so yeah. on, but, you know, just excited to see us there again.
10: It's on today. The bye week in the New South Wales Premier League netball has still been a busy one for the South Coast Blaze. Head coach Margie Parr says Wednesday night's training run had a few focus points.
13: It's been really about addressing some of the key spaces on that court. We need to be able to continue to put up volume under the post, and we need to make sure that we're still making some smart decisions just through the middle to maintain possession.
10: And the Rabbitohs will honour former player Jai Arrow in tonight's match against the Broncos in Sydney in the wake of his MND diagnosis. Players will don an all-white jersey with no sponsors and the name Arrow on the back. Captain Cameron Murray will break from Blues camp to attend the match and celebrate his teammate.
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10: Partly cloudy, chance of a late thunderstorm, top of 20 today. Fine Friday, Saturday, tops around 21. Right now 16 in Kiama on Wave 96.5.
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5: 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And it gives me great pleasure now to at least attempt to pay a bill for someone in Unanderra. Alyssa Mears of Unanderra has submitted her mortgage bill and payment of $843. Alyssa Mears of Unanderra, if you can call me in the next 10 minutes, 4275 1965, we here at Wave 96.5 with the help of Community First Bank will pay that bill for you, Alyssa. So call. If you know Alyssa, send her a text. Don't clog up her phone line. Just shoot her a text on Messenger, WhatsApp, Snapchat, TikTok, whatever her chosen platform is. If she's a friend of yours, you'll know how to hit her up and tell her that we here at Wave 96.5 are looking for her, waiting for her call to pay her bill. You've now got just over 9 minutes. Alyssa Mears of Unanderra, 4275 1965, because we want to pay your bill here at Wave 96.5.

0: Wave 96.5. Lyndall and Crammy. More fun in the morning just after 20 past 9. A top of 20 degrees today. The chance of a shower or two. We're doing it in 2026 again as much as we can to make your life a little bit more comfortable. Give you some breathing room. We are again looking to pay the Illawarra's bills.
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1: 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I just got paid.
2: We're paying another bill now. Thanks to Community First Bank. Discover banking's best kept secret since 1959.
0: Alyssa Mears of Unanderra, is that you?
3: Yes, hi, it is.
0: Okay, prove it. What's the Unanderra's postcode? Quick, go.
3: 2526.
0: You faltered there for a second, but I can see.
3: I did, yes. Sorry, my daughter's just throwing her breakfast everywhere.
0: That's okay. I can see the number you're calling off is the number that's registered. So I, with a ID cross-check and a quick test of the postcode there, can confidently say that this and you are the Alyssa Mears from Unanderra that we have been looking for, which means since you've called back within 10 minutes, Alyssa, we are going to pay your mortgage bill to the tune of $843.
3: Amazing. Thank you so much.
0: I know all Yay! Too well how annoying and frustrating having a mortgage hanging over your head can be. It feels like it's just never ending. You're going to be paying it off forever. So if we can help out with just one payment, we're more than happy to do so. Alyssa, how's this going to help you? What's the situation for you at the moment?
3: Oh, it'd be amazing. I've just gone back off maternity leave to work. So it's been just gone back part-time as well. So it's been a bit of an adjustment. So this would just, be amazing.
0: Okay. What do you do for work, if you don't mind me asking, Alyssa?
3: I'm an SLSO. So I don't teacher's aid.
0: Oh, teacher's aid. Okay. Very good. Yeah. All good on you.
3: And at Mount Brown.
0: Oh, what a great school, if I do say so myself.
3: Right? Yeah.
0: Okay. Well, since I've done you a favour, Alyssa, you can do me one. Next time you're there in your part-time role, just casually mention, is there any plans to put Ryan Crammy from Wave 96.5 on the honour roll or build a statue or anything like that? Just drop that in conversation next time you're there.
3: I'll throw it out there for you.
0: Yeah. If you could, that'd be great. Well, I can hear your little bub there in the background. Would you have a boy or a girl?
3: A little girl.
0: Okay, what's her name?
3: Addison.
0: Well, I'm sure she's keeping you extremely busy while trying to juggle that part-time work as well. So if we can ease the burden of paying this mortgage payment, we are more than happy to do so. So consider this week's payment at least taken care of. $843, we're paying it for you, Alyssa.
3: Thank you so much. We so much appreciate it.
0: No worries, mate. If you have some bills you'd like us to take care of, go to wavefm.com.au. Listen out for your name. If you hear it, you've got 10 minutes to call back. Do so and we'll pay it. Discover Community First Bank, banking that puts members first. The next bill will be read out at 11:30 by Dino. He'll do another one at 2:30 and then Mick for the drive home will do the last one for today at 5:30 as Wave 96.5's 50K. 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
4: 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First with the Illawarra's traffic.
5: In Spring Hill, some pretty heavy delays along Spring Hill Road in both directions between Masters Road and Five Islands Road. Also a heavy stretch on Memorial Drive between Belamp. It's slowing on the M1 northbound just past Kennahook Road, but still overall a good run up to Sydney. And the Princes Highway also hitting a couple of slower patches through Kembla Grange and again through Fig Tree. Influenza is serious, but it isn't as scary if you're vaccinated. The flu vaccine is recommended for everyone aged 6 months and over. Book your flu vaccine today at your GP or pharmacy. That's the latest traffic on Wave 96.5. 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
1: Oh God, my God, how she getting me? 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My ego, her pride, some recipe. 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Stir it up, stand back.

0: Wave 96.5, Lyndall and Crammy for your Thursday morning. Well, it's been just Crammy, Lyndall away today. She's away tomorrow as well. She is moving house. She's moving in with her mum at the age of 43. I think it's a smart move. I think it's good. It's great for her situation, scenario, and, you know, who wouldn't want to live with your mum again? There's no doubt she's going to do all the washing and ironing. If Lyndall's lucky, that is. I'd end up getting grounded if I moved back in with my mum. I wouldn't be allowed out every weekend, no doubt, even at the age of 43. Nearly 44. It's nearly my birthday. This Saturday, if you're taking notes and you want to leave any presents here at the radio station. So with Lyndall away again tomorrow, it will just be me doing it solo. 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
7: Mostly clear, chance of a late thunderstorm. Top of 20 today. Dave Clark with the 9 o'clock update. New South Wales police have charged a 30-year-old woman as they continue investigating the alleged stabbing of a man in Wollongong in 2025. 41-year-old man arrested early Wednesday morning while the 30-year-old woman was arrested at Nowra Police Station later Wednesday morning. 28-year-old man identified as Brandon Yates died after suffering stab wounds on Sunday, August 17, 2025 at a unit on Crown Street. The woman will face bail court later today. New South Wales Police need our help to try and find a few people reported missing. 26-year-old Jacob Hayden was last seen on Northcliff Drive, Warrawong at about 1 a.m. today. He's known to visit the Warrawong and the Port Kembla areas, while Matai Talso, age 17, was last seen at Mount Richard in Sydney southwest just before midday on Wednesday, June 10. He's known to visit the Lake Illawarra area. Anyone with info should contact Crime Stoppers on 1800 333 000. Penny Wong says Australia wants to see an end to the war as the US launches fresh strikes on Iran for downing an American helicopter. The foreign minister has told the ABC the government wants it to end.
8: We want to see that for many reasons, but foremost for us is the effect that it's having on Australians and on the global economy.
7: Angus Taylor claims there'll be no plans to carve up seats with One Nation. Liberal member Tony Passon wants the Liberal Party to sit down with Pauline Hanson and work out which candidates should run at the next election so they're not competing with each other. The opposition leader has told the ABC that won't be happening.
9: What we will be doing is focusing on a Labor government that's taking this country in the wrong direction, with higher taxes, with less houses, with immigration that has not been in line with our housing supply, and that will be our focus. It won't be carving up seats.
7: Also today, two companies and seven individuals have been charged over a deadly apartment fire in Hong Kong last year. And Canberra will force energy-hungry data centres to scale back their power use during peak periods.
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7: Former Socceroo Craig Foster says anything is possible for the Socceroos on the eve of the World Cup. Australia's first match Sunday against Turkey, the second Group D match of the tournament. Foster telling the Today Show it's a tight contest.
12: The problem with the group is it's all really balanced. You know, they think they can beat us. We generally think that we can beat all of the teams in that group. It's actually the most balanced group in the World Cup. So, like, really tough, but everything is possible.
7: Queensland forward Trent Liero says the club is remaining positive despite losing to the Blues in Origin Game 1. He says they've shifted their attention to next week's clash in Melbourne.
13: I think we did a lot right, but in saying that, we didn't get the result we wanted. So I think there's obviously still room for improvement, and we'll take our lessons as a group and move forward.
7: And St George Illawarra's Jaden Sewer could be given his proper goodbye after tearing his pec. The back rower will have surgery tomorrow, but he's been told he could be back in 10 weeks to pull on the red V just one last time. He joins Parramatta next year.
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7: Mostly clear, chance of a late thunderstorm, top of 20 today. Fine for Friday and Saturday, tops around 21. Right now 14 in Fig Tree on Wave 96.5.
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14: Bonjour, it is halfway or over halfway through the week at this stage. It is a short one, though. That said, it is still hard to get through these short ones sometimes. You're not alone. Alanis Morissette is coming up with a retro. For now, this is a guy who recently forgot one of the songs of his new album's lyrics in front of an entire crowd. He had to ask someone in the front row what they were, then got the show back on the road. Consummate professional, even with a wee balls up here and there. It's Harry Styles, American Girls, Wave 96.5.

Wave 96.5, it is Bo today with a 22-song music marathon. Coming up, we got Bon Jovi and Bad Medicine, which is meaning something different, but it always reminds me of those really bad flavoured like cough syrups your parents used to make you have as a kid. That's right after BB Rexha, Faithless, giving Insomnia a retwist. 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

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We're paying the Illawarra's bills all day today. 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

0: 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It's Bo today in a 22-song music marathon. Sabrina Carpenter will give you a house tour, but if you want to get on a bus tour and maybe get to Origin or Bus, thanks to the NRL and Gateway Automotive, home of Kia in the Illawarra, join Lyndall and Crammy's Origin or Bus. They are back tomorrow morning. They're going to fill up two buses from Seacliff Coaches. One of them's going to the airport to go and check out the flights, the accommodation, and the tickets to the Origin in Melbourne. The other one's just going around the block. Either way, you'll get a trip out of it. 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

Wave 96.5, it is Bo today. She has made a lot of headlines, particularly in Cowgirl Monthly, but that's a different story. She's also said she'd love to work with Taylor Swift. Retro action from Taylor herself is on the way with 22 back-to-back. And now we'll go back into the stage of the 90s when boy bands were free to roam in groups of up to five or six at a time, and regularly, I might add. The Backstreet Boys, As Long As You Love Me, Wave 96.5.

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1: I never met you, but I wanted to invite you to the party. 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